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I'm guessing March through April Madness now. 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

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Like everything else that comes after is good. It starts the morning off right. It's Rock 105.3. Hi, it's Mel and for Chumley tonight. Happy Friday.

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1: Hey, it's Amanda. Listening while I'm delivering mail. I'd like to hear some Soundgarden, Black Hole Sun.
0: I can do that for you. Thanks so much for listening tonight. Appreciate it.

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Man, back in the day, I used to work at the roller skating rink. And I tell you what, that would be a perfect skating song. Now on skates, I have absolutely no idea how I do. Probably not very well. I hurt myself. It's Disturbed. 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
1: What we've got here is failure to communicate. Some men you just can't reach. So you get what we had here last week, which is the way he wants it. Well, he gets it. I don't like it.

I'm going to tell you something, and you don't have to do it because it might change the song for you. But if you Google Yellow Ledbetter and stick figures, these stick figures act out what it sounds like Eddie Vedder sing. It's one of my favorites, actually. It's Rock 105.3, San Diego's Rock Station. What a great song.

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Red Hot Chili Peppers, Black Summer. And just so you know, we're about 50 days away from it being officially official summer. It's funny that you can look it up. It says 50 to 53 days. It's Killers, When We Were Young, here on Rock 105.3.

I talked about it a little bit yesterday, but, you know, stress sucks for everyone, but they say that listening to music can help stress. Linkin Park is actually voted the number one band to listen to if you are stressed. Then it went Adele and Taylor Swift. So I like The Rock was in the top, though. It's Rock 105.3. Okay.

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0: TGIF. Man, back in the day, it was always nice to watch all the television shows. And we would always go to Red Lobster. That was like growing up, always on a Friday. Hope you're enjoying your Friday, whatever you got going on. 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
1: Oh, yeah. You know you want to tap that.

I'm so jealous. Up in New York and Jersey, there were some pop-up shows for the Foo Fighters this weekend. You had to actually wait in line, and tickets were $30. I mean, how cool is that? Just waiting in line, I think, makes you appreciate the show even so much more. It's Rock 105.3.

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Man, we got so many cool things up for grabs for you to win right now.

The Social Security Administration just dropped the latest baby name data. And some of the trending names right now, you might not expect, they are Truce, Halo, and Messiah. While old school favorites like Patrick and Sarah losing popularity. I mean, Genesis is more popular than Sophie. The name Maverick is now more popular than Thomas. I love that name, Maverick. Speaking of, they're doing a Maverick number 2. So I guess Top Gun number 3. 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

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Dream big. We got you.

Can you believe it? We're already into May now. A few things to look forward to. Devil Wears Prada 2 is out in theaters this weekend. Kentucky Derby is tomorrow. You got Memorial Day coming up on the 25th, Mother's Day. And I do want to mention that it's Taco Tuesday and Cinco de Mayo coming up this next Tuesday. That's fun. It's Rock 105.3 San Diego.

Thank you so much for listening tonight. I'm Mel Taylor. I'm just in for Chumley this week. He's back on Monday. I know there's lots of options, so we appreciate you. It's Rock 105.3.

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Hopefully you already follow us on social, but if you do not, our handle is at Rock1053. Yes, very simple, but we post some funny things. 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

I got a request, and somebody just said, play that song with all the chick rockers. And yes, this would be it. It's called The End of You. 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

We've got so many shows up for grabs right now. 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

Have you been out on a date recently? 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That's up 12.5% from last year. 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

0: be nice to people. Some of y'all's decency is buried so deep in
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1: Hey, it's Jamie. It's the best of the show on Rock 105.3. Now, we like to think that we know everything about each other, so we put that to the test with our game, The Newly Show Game. Say-

0: the newly show game. This is really a friendship builder.
1: Totally.
0: No, not really. We get mad at each other. Really,
2: opposite.
0: We don't know.
1: Yeah.
0: Yes, works just like the old newlywed game where two of us go into a soundproof booth. Jamie comes in here, asks the remaining people in the studio the questions. They answer to the best of their ability about their partners. Mm. And then your partner comes back in from the soundproof booth where they couldn't hear anything and try to match our answers. That is how the game works. The teams this week are going to be me and Emily versus Thor and Scott.
1: Wow. Ooh, okay.
0: So this should be a hot matchup.
1: Yeah, not feeling so confident.
0: Why?
1: Jamie, for some reason, came into the office Friday after everybody had left, and he was going through all the past certificates for the show End of the Year Awards, and he goes, "You and Thor, 2 years in a row, the worst friends on the show, losing newly show game."
2: Uh-oh.
1: I'm like, you don't have to point that
3: Why
1: out.
3: Why are you going through that is the question.
4: Because she had old certificates hanging up on the wall, and the ones that I gave her last year weren't.
0: So he took it personally.
1: He did. Dang. He took it personally, and then he wanted to sort
3: Scott
1: through
3: doesn't change
1: all
3: anything unless you make her change it.
1: Yeah. True. So, but he did point out how Thor and I have lost 2 years in a row. So this pairing, we're turning around, Thor.
3: Okay. I hope so.
2: They're a mess already.
0: Right? I know. Why do we even bring that up right before the game?
1: Well, I don't know.
0: Like, it's a crazy thing to
1: do.
0: Sorry,
1: I probably should have filtered that.
0: Okay, so Emily and Thor are going to be in here. Me and Sky are going to go to the soundproof booth first, and we'll come back in and try to match your answers.
1: Okay.
0: All right, Emily, I'm not even...
3: New certificate,
0: not even worried about it.
3: New certificate. Yeah.
2: Look at this supportive partner of mine.
3: Yeah, she's wearing overalls today. We're good.
2: What does my overalls have to do with anything?
3: Oh, it has everything to do with it. Okay.
4: All right. Emily, I'm going to start with you.
2: Okay.
4: What show member would your partner say is the most likely to cry during a movie?
2: Oh, I mean, this is a no-brainer. I cry at the news every night. I cry
3: at night.
2: I should have been an actress because I could cry at the top of a hat. I could sit here right
3: now.
2: That's
3: more of emotional issues.
2: I don't know if that's correct, or maybe I'm just a good actress. Me, all day. This is the easiest thing ever.
4: All right. Thor, what about you? What show member would your partner say is most likely to cry during a movie?
3: I mean, my girl said it. It's her, Emily. I think she cries at the drop of a hat. So I would say Emily.
2: Though Sky has been a little emotional lately, but...
3: Yeah, but she's also came into work the same day her dad passed away.
2: That's a great point.
3: I'd say you.
2: Okay, got it.
4: All right, Thor, second question. If stranded on a deserted island, would your partner prioritize food, water, or shelter first?
3: She doesn't care about food, so water or shelter? I'm going to say shelter because I think Skye could go a long time without eating or drinking anything because she does it now.
4: Fair enough.
3: So I'm going to say shelter.
4: All right, Emily, what about you? If stranded on a deserted island, would your partner prioritize food, water, or shelter first?
2: Oh, that's tricky. Eddie, I think, would have fun making the shelter. I think he'd get excited with weaving things and making some sort of, bed and canopy. I mean, you have to have water. Obviously, you have to have food, too. But the food, he might enjoy, like, prioritizing that because he's going to go, like, fishing and try to create something like that. And also, Eddie gets very hangry if he doesn't eat when
3: he's
2: hungry.
3: Get hangry.
2: So I'm going to say he's going to prioritize food because of that reason.
4: All right. Last question for you, Emily. Who on the show do you think is most likely to spoil a TV or reality show that you haven't finished?
2: Oh, I think I've done this before. I've done this to Eddie. I've done it to Eddie before. Because I get excited and I start talking and I don't realize what I'm saying. So I'm going to say me.
4: Thor, last question. Who on the show do you think is most likely to spoil a TV or reality show that you haven't finished?
3: I'm going to say me because I've done this to Eddie. Right. And I think Sky's going to say me. That's why.
2: Yeah.
3: But more Emily at this point.
2: Yeah, but you're right. You have done that.
3: Yeah, but I've done it to Eddie a bunch of times. But it's just he takes forever to watch certain things.
2: Yeah, he does.
3: That's the problem, especially like wrestling.
2: Oh.
3: Like, dude, like, he'll take like a month to watch.
2: We cool.
3: I don't know if we need to say we cool.
2: Okay.
3: But we good.
2: I'm talking to my partner. I wasn't talking to you. Talking to my partner over here.
0: This is crazy.
1: Yeah, that's crazy. Fast.
3: You're crazy.
1: Yeah. Okay.
0: All right. Yeah, Sky and I were in the soundproof booth. Couldn't hear anything. So we will now try to match your answers.
4: All right, Eddie. I'm going to start with you.
0: All right.
4: I asked. All right.
2: It's very formal.
1: Very formal. Yes.
0: Yes.
2: He's not messing about today.
1: No.
0: That's fine.
4: I'm in the zone. Eddie.
1: Sorry.
4: I asked Emily, which show member would you say is most likely to cry during a movie, Eddie?
0: Oh. Well, depends. If it's like Han Solo dying, then I'm going to be a blubbering mess. It just sort of depends, you know. But the most likely, the most general, just whatever movie is the, you know, emotional roller coaster that is Emily. I mean, Emily will start crying at the drop of a hat. I mean, you know, it doesn't take much to get her waterworks going. Sky's been a little bit more weird lately with her emotions. Thor's not going to cry at a movie, so it's
3: never.
0: It's Emily.
4: Emily said, Emily.
0: Yeah, come on, man.
2: Said I should have been an actress because I could cry at the drop of a hat.
0: Yeah, I don't know if that's a good thing.
3: I don't know if that makes you an actress.
0: You know,
2: I don't know.
0: Because, I mean, it's, you're not acting usually.
3: Make you an actress.
2: You don't know.
0: Okay. Put it on.
4: All right, Sky, what about you? What show member would you say is most likely to cry during a movie?
1: Well, the only show member I've seen cry during a movie is Eddie at the Star Wars movies when they came back.
0: Blubbering mess.
1: He was blubbering. A mess. Yes, I know Emily's very sensitive, but I'm kind of leaning towards me because I feel like I'm going to cry at so many more things than other people. You know what I mean? Like Emily can handle some of like the murder stuff where I can't. Yeah, and Eddie's right. I've been so emotionally unstable lately. I'm going to go with me.
4: Thor did not go with you. He went with Emily.
1: Dang it. Yeah. Oh,
3: I mean,
1: man.
3: She came into work the day after her dad passed away. I feel like Emily cries over everything. Yeah. Sky, you don't know what you're going to get.
1: Yeah.
0: That was kind of a crazy answer.
1: You think so?
0: Yeah.
1: I don't know, dude. Like, I tear up at commercials now, anything with animals, like things that are too,
0: sure.
1: too yeah, loving Emily, I'm now crying
0: most
1: at.
0: Most likely, though, it's Emily.
1: Okay.
3: Yeah.
2: I cried everything.
0: Yeah.
2: I can't even watch TV, really.
4: It's a nice surprise at the news.
1: Oh, yeah.
2: So she gave me a good, like, Zevily Zone story that's
0: okay.
2: touching.
0: Hold on a minute.
1: Oh, yeah. I can't even go on my Instagram feed anymore. I'm crying at all that.
0: Hey, go to therapy, you two. God.
1: It's wild what's going on out there.
0: All right.
4: All right, Sky, second question for you.
1: Okay.
4: If stranded on a deserted island, which are you prioritizing first, food, water, or shelter?
1: Ooh. I think, and I know this probably isn't the right answer, but I've just watched a lot of Survivor, and the first thing is shelter. And I'm always so cold, and I'm so scared of being cold. So for me, I'd be focused on shelter.
4: Thor said shelter.
1: Whew! Okay, we got one, Thor.
3: Yeah, I got that.
1: All right.
3: Well, you don't like food.
1: That's a good point.
3: I feel like you can go longer than a normal person without water.
0: You know what I mean? Why would you say that?
3: I just feel like it. I don't know.
1: Okay.
2: It's just an inkling.
3: Yeah.
1: That's weird.
4: What about you, Eddie? If you're stranded on a deserted island, which are you prioritizing first? Food, water, or shelter?
0: Oh. I kind of consider myself a bit of a survivalist. I've never had to be put in that position before.
2: You. Bear Grylls?
0: But I watch a lot of survival shows.
1: Yes.
0: And, you know, Bear is a little bit of a mentor to me.
1: Mentor.
0: See what that guy does to survive. Very impressive. Emily said her son Reed recently has been into watching survival shows.
1: Oh.
0: And so I can relate. So hopefully she understands this. There is no surviving without water. You will die. If you do not find water.
1: Oh, I'm dead in my shelter.
0: Yeah. You're nice and cozy as you die.
3: But what's more important, water or fire?
0: Well, fire will help you to boil the water. But that wasn't one of the questions.
3: It's true. Okay, stop winking at me.
1: That was weird.
0: Okay. Shelter is important. Food you can go the longest with. Without having.
3: It's crazy.
0: You can go like 7 days without eating, but as long as you have water.
1: But then why when I fast to get blood taken, it feels like I'm starving to death?
0: It'll hurt for the first little bit.
1: Okay, but then
0: after that, it won't matter.
1: Okay.
0: But water, you got to have water to survive, period. So that's the true answer.
4: Emily went with food.
2: I went with food.
0: The least important!
2: Yeah, but you're the most hangry person I know.
0: That's not true.
2: Are you insane?
0: That's that's true. I'm going to prioritize food.
2: Yeah, and I said that also you'd like enjoy going and getting the fish, fishing if there was water or something.
0: That's all fun times.
3: Down,
0: after I got the water and I set up the shelter, now I'm going to enjoy some good fishing or climbing up a tree and get a coconut.
2: I don't watch the Survivor shows.
0: Oh, I don't know where I'm at.
2: I don't watch the Survivor shows.
0: You need to.
2: Okay, I will. But I thought...
1: No, she won't.
2: You literally have to eat. If you don't eat, you
0: literally have to drink to survive.
2: Okay. Just going on what I
3: know. Can literally go like a couple of weeks without food. After a few days without water, you'll die.
2: I figured he'd prioritize.
0: Do you understand what prioritize means?
2: I do understand the word
0: prioritize. I don't think you do.
1: Uh-oh.
3: Yeah.
0: You blew that one. Talk to your son.
3: That was ugly.
0: He'll tell you.
2: Okay, can you
0: talk to Bear Grylls.
2: Talk to Bear Grylls.
4: All right.
2: Oh.
0: Damn it, Emily.
4: Last question for you, Eddie.
0: Oh.
4: I asked Emily, who on the show does she think is most likely to spoil a TV or reality show?
0: Oh, this one is as easy as it gets.
2: Yeah.
0: Because this happens all the time. It happened this weekend.
1: Oh, did it?
0: Yes.
1: Again?
0: So I'm texting Thor.
1: Yeah.
0: And I'm very clear. Because I had to go back and I had a game on Friday, so I wasn't able to watch the second and third rounds of the NFL draft. And so I was very clear in my text. Finished the second round, and then I was telling him what I liked about his team, what I didn't like about my team, blah, blah, blah, blah, and left it at that. So then this guy starts breaking down the third round.
1: Oh, no.
0: And I go, dude.
3: I thought he said I just finished.
0: I go, read the text.
1: Oh, God.
0: It says second round.
1: Oh, God.
0: This guy, so it's unintentional. I'm not saying he does this intentionally, but he spoils things all the time because he's not thinking of like what episode was that I watched already that you watched and oh I can't remember and he'll start talking about something.
3: So now I just try not to talk about it anymore.
0: Well, you still do. So Thor spoils it all the time.
4: Emily went with herself.
2: That was a bad answer. I've spoiled things for you before, don't you remember? I've spoiled a couple things.
3: Yeah, Eddie, she spoils things all the time.
2: I've spoiled things.
0: I don't remember.
2: And I do. I remembered that I've spoiled things for you. That's why I said myself. But it took me a minute and then went, you know, whatever. That was my fault.
0: Well, guess we're not playing today, huh?
2: I mean, excuse me.
0: Hey, we're in a game.
2: No kidding.
0: Okay, can you lock in?
2: I'm trying.
0: Can you lock in?
3: Eddie, someone's not focused.
0: Dude.
1: I thought that was a softball. I saw
0: it on the field yesterday.
2: Hey! Oh. I mean,
3: she
2: really.
3: Was, okay. She was eating and drinking in the dugout.
0: I saw it.
2: Oh, I mean, it was a fun game. It wasn't serious.
0: Somebody not locked in.
2: Hey.
0: Okay.
3: Damn.
4: Sky.
1: Yeah.
4: I asked Thor, who do you think is most likely to spoil a TV or reality show?
1: So right when we were in commercial break before we started playing this game, we were both talking about how we were starting to watch season 2 of Running Point. And the first thing I said to him is, bro, I'm only on episode 1, just so you know. Because I know what this guy does. He just starts talking. Everybody knows. I'm sorry, Emily. Everybody knows. So it's 100% Thor.
3: Thank you.
4: Thor went with himself.
0: Don't say thank you.
2: Damn it.
0: It's a bad thing.
1: Yeah, that is a bad thing, but I'm glad we got the point.
0: It is. It's a terrible thing. You do it all the time.
2: Oh, Emily. Damn it. Hey. Yes.
0: All right.
2: Hey.
1: Oh, man.
0: Well, after round 1, shockingly, Thor and Sky hold the lead.
2: You have to have that horrible first answer.
0: Yeah, we got to figure this out.
2: We will.
0: Okay? Lock in.
2: We will.
0: All right. Round 2 of the new Lou Show game is coming up next on the show on Rock 105.3.
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2: We are in the middle of a wild game of the Newly Show game here on the best of the show on Rock 105.3. Let's see how round two goes down.
3: We are right in the middle of playing our version of the Newlywed game. It is the Newly Show game. The teams this week are me and Emily versus Thor and Sky after round one. Oh, yeah, I didn't do that great.
4: I mean, we're only one behind.
6: Yes, so disappointed.
3: I just expect more out of us.
4: Okay. Sorry. I'm sorry.
3: Okay. Oh, wow. Listen, we can do this still.
4: Oh, man.
3: We have a whole other round to go. So now Emily and Thor are going to go to the soundproof booth. Jamie's going to ask us the questions, me and Sky, and then you'll come back in and try to match our answers.
6: All right, Sky.
3: Walk in.
4: Okay,
3: walk in.
4: We're gonna keep it going.
3: You're not even leaving. You don't even know that it's your time to go.
26: I do know that.
4: Yeah,
3: she was just sitting there.
4: I was confused.
3: Thor's halfway out the door.
4: I was confused.
3: Oh man, this is not going well today.
4: Monday, Emily's
3: tough. She's tough. All right, Jamie.
27: Eddie, I'm going to start with you.
3: All right.
27: Which would your partner choose? Having to eat chewing gum stuck under a table or a piece of food from a public trash can?
4: Oh my God. Who came up with that question?
27: That is
3: awful.
4: That is gross.
3: Honestly, though, I feel like this wouldn't bother Emily.
4: Either
3: She's
4: one.
3: She's weird. She doesn't have like germy things like that. She does not care. She has an iron stomach. She's like, I don't know, man. First of all, with the chewing gum, would she think it's funny, like an elf thing, you know, like Will Ferrell?
4: Free candy.
3: Maybe. That's so gross. Oh, God. Because that's been in somebody's mouth already, I would say the other thing, because we didn't say it's eaten. It could just be a piece of food that's already been, you know, whatever, just thrown away. Maybe it's still in the wrapper.
4: Mm.
3: So we haven't really given details on the piece of food other than it's in a public trash can. I feel like she may have already been doing this. So I'm going with the food.
27: All right.
3: Over the gum.
27: What about you, Sky? Which would your partner choose? Having to eat chewing gum someone stuck under a table or a piece of food from a public trash can?
4: Yeah, this is a... Like, Thor may pass out when you ask him this question. Because, behind the scenes, BTS, Jamie has to bring his own headphones when he sits in Thor's seat because Thor won't even share headphones with someone he knows.
27: My own pen, too.
4: Oh, yeah, and your own pen, too. You can't touch his pen. Food, this is going to gross him out, but I had the same logic as Eddie. I've seen This Is 40, the trash can cupcakes. Like, hopefully they're just hovering right there on top. So he would hate it, but that's the better of the two answers for him, the trash can.
3: Yeah, that gum thing.
4: Ooh. Oh, yeah. Fuck, dude.
3: Gnarly.
27: Sky, which member of the Scooby-Doo gang does your partner most act like? Fred, Velma, Daphne, Shaggy, or Scooby?
4: Oh, God.
3: What a question.
4: Okay, Thor.
3: What a question.
4: Who is Thor? Oh, God.
3: Soinks.
4: It's tough because he's got a little of everything going on, but for some reason I'm kind of leaning towards Fred. Like, he takes himself a little serious sometimes. And so does Fred. Like, everybody's having fun and he's like, no, we're talking about this. So I think I'm going to go Fred for this. Now, will Thor even know who these people are? Like, their characteristics?
3: I think he said he used to watch Scooby. That's
4: okay,
3: like one of the shows he watched.
4: Okay.
3: He's not a Velma?
4: No, okay. I don't know.
3: I don't know.
27: What about you, Eddie? Which member of the Scooby gang does your partner act like? Fred, Velma, Daphne, Shaggy, Scooby?
3: I mean, I know my girl Emily.
4: Aww.
3: She, if there was a question about, like, that's the

0: piece of food from a public trash can.
1: Neither.
2: No, we know.
1: It's disgusting.
3: Yeah.
1: I would never do the chewing gum thing. That is the most disgusting thing on earth. The other one's just as disgusting. Pull the trigger because I'm not doing either, but I'll say the trash can.
0: Sky said the trash can.
3: Yeah. Yeah.
2: I said, like, one has been in somebody's mouth.
1: Exactly.
3: Totally. You know,
2: Yes. And then the other one, you know, we didn't make clarification of, like, it's half eaten or anything. Yeah. So I was like, if it's sitting on top like an eclair,
1: there you go.
2: We may have to get it, you know?
3: Wow.
0: All right, Thor, I'm going to stick with you.
1: Okay.
0: I asked Sky, which member of the Scooby Gang do you most act like? What did she say? Fred, Velma, Daphne, Shaggy, or Scooby?
1: I don't know. I'm not Fred with his ascot. but I'm not Shaggy either. Because I'm not a pothead. So I'm going to say Scooby. I'm the Scoob.
0: Sky said...
2: Ruh-roh.
0: Fred.
4: Okay, Lululemon Viore ascot. Like, what are you talking about?
1: When do I wear
4: about?
1: An ascot?
2: Well, all the time.
4: I'm just saying, you're fancy clothes guy. Like,
1: yeah,
4: what do
1: I know,
4: you mean?
1: But it's Fred. Fred's, I'm not...
4: And that's not the only thing about his personality.
1: Yeah, but he's very, like, sensible and, like, I don't know. He doesn't go Stick overreact.
4: In the mud. Yeah.
1: Yeah, I'm not
4: But sometimes
1: like
4: the crew is having fun and doing things, and Fred's being all serious,
1: that
4: which
1: is
4: definitely
1: true.
4: Does happen in here. I don't know. It was a tough question.
1: Yeah,
4: so
1: it's a tough one. It's a tough one.
2: I wish Scrappy Doo were an option.
1: That would have been perfect.
4: Perfect. Yeah. I would have gone Scrappy Doo. Yep.
1: Yep. The guy who ruined the show.
2: Yeah.
0: What about you, Emily? I asked Eddie, who do you most act like? Fred, Velma, Daphne, Shaggy, or Scooby?
5: Who do I most act like?
0: Yes.
5: I'm not familiar with Scooby-Doo. I'm not a Scooby-Doo fan.
4: Eddie just turned his back.
5: Like, I didn't even know what... I knew Fred was the ascot guy, but I didn't know like what his character traits are.
4: Oh my God.
5: Like, I just did.
4: Have you
5: I'm
4: never
5: sorry.
4: Seen it? Like,
5: no, I've seen... Like,
1: Reed didn't... Your son didn't watch it
5: My son
1: up?
5: Never watched it, and then I was
1: oh,
5: not
1: wow.
5: like... I was...
1: Oh,
5: I was never like...
4: Okay. Oh, this is just taking his headphones
1: Scooby-Doo
4: off
1: Scooby-Doo
4: is
1: one of my faves, man.
4: Oh, wow.
5: Really?
1: I can't wait to watch Scooby-Doo with my son.
4: Yeah.
1: I'm like, I like that show.
0: You can watch the reboot?
5: Ooh.
1: Whatever he wants, man.
4: Oh, whatever he wants.
1: Because I feel like the older ones are probably a little scary for him.
5: Yeah. Eddie's just sitting over there.
1: Eddie's very
5: I mean, so this is actually going to be really bad for us because I don't know. Like, I know that. Can you read the names again?
4: Oh, Eddie's. Eddie's double out now.
0: You have Fred.
5: Yeah, okay.
0: Velma, Daphne, Shaggy, or Scooby?
5: Okay. And this is who I am. I'm just going to say, I know that Scooby. Okay. I'm just going to say Daphne.
0: Emily. Eddie said Daphne.
4: What?
5: Yes.
2: Wow. You are the that was the easiest question
5: was,
2: of all time.
5: Well, what was Daphne like? I just
2: She's kind of like the hot one.
5: Oh, really?
2: Yeah, how do you not know who Daphne
5: is?
2: Is
5: Velma the one with the big turtleneck?
2: Yes.
1: Yeah, Velma's
2: okay.
1: Sky.
2: Right. Yeah, we all know Velma is Sky.
4: No one asked
2: yes.
4: that question.
5: I that.
2: She's
5: here.
2: Like, "Well, okay, you got some Shaggy in you
4: okay,
2: too."
4: Okay.
2: You know, don't get me wrong, but
4: wait,
2: I mean,
4: what?
2: This yeah, you're Daphne without a doubt.
5: Wow.
2: Yeah.
4: Oh,
2: come on.
5: Hey, I'm sorry.
2: Go back and watch.
5: I don't want to.
2: Binge it.
4: Oh.
5: I'm binging. I'm binging.
1: It's like a million episodes.
5: What are you doing Friday night? I'm binging Scooby-Doo.
1: What?
4: Hot plans.
2: Oh, man. That could have been a disaster.
5: What was it, Eddie?
2: Oh, thank God.
4: Woo!
0: All right. Last question for you, Emily. What is one opinion that you stand by that Eddie disagrees with?
5: One opinion that I stand by that Eddie disagrees with? I mean, I feel like we're kind of aligned for a lot of things. I can't even honestly think of an opinion that I have right now, which is not good right now. I love drinking wine when I cook my dinner. I disagree with legitimately maybe sticking with letting my son quit things. We were just talking about that this morning. This is really hard. I'm going to say the letting my son quit things that he started.
0: Eddie went with the top sheet situation.
5: Oh.
2: So the two biggest things we disagree about, top sheet and that everybody drinks milk with dinner.
5: Oh.
2: You know, so those kind of opinions. Yeah, you got
1: yeah,
2: a little
1: you made
2: too serious.
1: Serious.
2: You got a little too serious with your opinions.
4: That got real.
2: I was thinking show debates.
1: I'm so
2: you know?
1: Uncomfortable.
2: Show debates.
4: That got sorry. Real, guys.
2: Show debates, you know.
4: Uh-oh.
2: That's more rather.
5: Wasn't going there with my mind today.
2: Yeah, I got it.
5: Yeah.
1: Yikes.
5: That was tricky. I feel like that was tricky.
2: Okay.
4: All right, T-Dod.
0: All right, Thor, the game is tied. You could win it right now. What is one opinion you stand by that your partner disagrees with?
1: I have no, a million.

0: I
1: mean, there's a million things we disagree on. I don't know. I don't know. I mean, like, her making her husband go to family events all the time. Poor bastard. Sleeping in the same room as her daughter. I mean,
2: it's your opinion, not what I do.
1: Your opinion. So you disagree with me on something?
2: Yes, yes. You have a strong stance on something that I disagree with. I know you disagree with my entire life.
1: I mean,
2: but that's not the question. I mean, that's not it.
1: What? Okay, I don't know what Sky.
3: Tricky question.
1: I feel like it should have been the opposite. I'm gonna say that Sky. I honestly have no idea. I can't think of anything right now. So I am going to say that Sky disagrees with the, I don't know. I don't know. The way that I watch too much TV. I have no idea.
2: I watch too much TV.
4: No, that is not what she said. She said you take sports before everything.
1: Oh, yeah.
2: Like the prom thing, right. When somebody goes to their wife's birth instead of going to a game, you know, those kind of shows.
1: Sure. Yeah. Sure. Wow. You're right. You're right.
5: Woo! Guys, we are tied up.
2: Woo!
5: So it comes down to the tie-breaking question. Who are you asking it to?
2: Yeah, what are we doing?
4: All right. Sky and Eddie, you're going to write down your answers.
5: All right.
4: I'm going to ask Thor and Emily.
2: Okay.
5: Oh, God.
4: Thor and Emily. How many pairs of shoes does your partner own?
1: Like, how many pairs does Sky own?
4: Yes.
1: Okay.
4: And so how many pairs of shoes do I own?
5: Okay, let me think here.
4: Sky's writing down her answer. We got Eddie's answer. All right, Emily. How many pairs of shoes does Eddie own?
3: Saying he's got his Nikes. He's got a pair of flip-flops for when he goes to Hawaii. He's got a pair of sort of nice dress shoes, and I think he's got a pair of, like, Vans-looking types of shoes. So I'm going to go 4.
4: Emily goes with 4. Eddie says 5.
3: Okay, okay.
5: You forgot my cleats.
3: Damn it!
5: You forgot my cleats.
3: Didn't I nail the other 4?
5: Yeah. That's all I need.
3: How do I know
5: Why
3: that?
5: Why do I need any more?
3: How do I know that?
5: Why do I need any more?
3: I forgot the cleats.
5: Yeah. Damn. All right.
4: All right. Thor, how many pairs of shoes does Sky own?
5: Oh, my God.
1: She's got her Payless.
5: What does that mean?
1: Well, the like the Skechers, and then she has her Uggs, her flip flops, and her Vegas heels. So I'm gonna say 4.
4: Thor says 4.
5: Oh no!
2: Wait. Technically, I have like 12 pairs of shoes, but I knew Thor was gonna think I had like 3. So
1: you have 12? I only see
3: She's got 5 different Uggs.
2: Yeah, I have like 3 pairs of Uggs.
5: Point.
2: I got slippers.
5: I get it. Well, that very rarely happens. Even after the tiebreaker question, we had a tie game.
2: Wow,
5: that sucks.
3: Yeah, it does.
5: Should we go double tiebreaker? No, let's just forget it.
6: There's no win or place involved. It's just the best of the show. Rock 105.3.

0: Hey, it's Jamie. It's the best of the show here on Rock 105.3. Now, I don't know about you, but my girlfriend always takes food off of my plate and says it tastes better. Well, apparently there was a study that explains why.
1: So if you are married or you have a girlfriend, you know what's going to happen when you go out to a restaurant. Is you go order your food arrives, and your wife or girlfriend goes, "Ooh, that looks good." She'll reach over, help herself to whatever, wow, and take a little bite. Mm-hmm. Very rarely she go, "Oh, do you mind if I..." They just, it's,
2: yeah,
1: your meal is...
2: Yeah, what's yours is mine.
1: Mm-hmm. Yeah.
2: Yeah.
3: Not my world.
1: Haley doesn't do that to you?
3: Oh, no, you have to ask.
1: Oh.
3: She tried to do that once.
4: If it's a fry, does she have to ask? Because, like, I'm not going to reach over to Robert's plate necessarily and, like, take a cut a hunk of a steak out. But, like, if he's got a fry, usually I'll just
1: not going to cut your own piece of steak. But if it's grabbable, you're grabbable.
3: You don't do that. That's crazy to me.
2: Like, oh, yeah, like...
3: It's honestly, like, it makes the hair on the back of my neck stand up. Like, it's like, I have a couple hot buttons. Like, smacking me in the back of the head, I will kill someone if they do that.
2: Oh.
3: Like, I will see red and kill someone. Grabbing something off of my plate without asking me, because I would never do that to you. Ever.
4: You did this to me one time, long time ago. It was like, I remember it because it was something that you would never do, but you did it, so it sticks in my head. We were at an OG's lunch, and we were with a client, and it was the one in Mission Valley, and I'll never forget. He reached over and took a fry and kind of like was silly about it.
3: I don't remember.
4: I remember.
2: Oh,
4: you did.
2: Wow, she banked that.
4: I remember that one.
2: Yeah.
3: I doubt it that it happened without me saying something.
4: I think you did it like that, and then I think I said something to you like in a jokey way, like, "I'm surprised that you didn't ask," or it was a thing. I remember it.
2: Wow.
4: I don't remember.
3: I'm not calling you a liar, but I think you misremembered.
4: I remember like it was yesterday. Oh, yeah.
2: Yeah. And I'll go further than a fry. When it comes to me and my husband, there's no boundaries. Like, we'll be out having dinner and, like, say I decided, you know, he got like mashed potatoes and they looked real good. I'll just take my fork and boop.
1: What if I wanted those mashed potatoes?
2: Oh, there's a whole pile of them.
1: I'm not taking those mashed potatoes.
2: You're not going to eat all the mashed potatoes. I'm not taking the last bite.
1: What do you mean I'm not going to eat all the mashed potatoes?
2: And maybe if you would, it's okay. There's enough to share.
1: That might be your thought, but what if my thought is I want to eat my food. I ordered it, right?
2: Are you going to starve to death if I take one bite away from you?
3: Are you going to starve to death if you take one
2: bite? No, but I want a delicious bite of something that I don't have on my plate.
3: We're also talking to somebody that steals from the company fridge.
2: Yeah. Excuse
3: and
2: me.
3: Takes stuff that isn't hers.
2: So it's like, it was a splash.
3: Was it yours?
2: No, but it was a splash.
1: Again, I just don't understand what the harm is of, say, "Oh, do you mind if I have a bite of that?"
2: Like, if I was with Thor, I would know, okay, I gotta ask because it's his hot button.
1: Your husband is a human being.
2: But it's not his hot button.
1: He may have a feeling about it, though.
2: He doesn't care. He's like Robert.
1: He
2: doesn't care.
1: Yes, he does.
2: Little scoop of mashies. Yum, yum, yum.
4: Robert now knows, like, as soon as we sit, well, we split almost every time we want to. Robert loves the splitting. We both split.
2: Oh, splitsies.
4: Because you get two
1: or
4: for
1: has
4: one.
1: He just grown to, like, all right, I guess this is
4: he's
1: my
4: always
1: life.
4: Liked
1: this
4: it.
1: Is my life now.
4: He's always liked it, but now he just knows
1: he just
4: it's going to happen.
1: He just accepts it.
4: Well, he's like me. He agrees. We get two for the price of one. I mean, we get two. We get to enjoy two entrees on the menu.
1: Wow, what a buffet.
4: It's a buffet. It's amazing. So now he knows when his entree goes, he goes, "You want some Griffies?"
2: Oh.
4: He'll say it right away.
2: Oh, he offers it up. Mm-hmm.
1: Very nice.
2: That's nice.
1: 9 times out of 10. I'm going to let you take a bite of whatever I got.
4: Yeah.
1: But there may be that 10th time when I go, "You know what? I really want to eat that. And I want this all to myself."
4: Mm-hmm.
1: I'm awful for that.
2: Selfish.
1: It's mine.
3: I mean, you don't see how selfish it is.
1: Listen to what you're doing.
3: Something without asking.
2: I'm not going to do it to a stranger. That would be weird and selfish and entitled. But my husband.
1: No, it wouldn't be. That'd be illegal.
3: What? Apples and oranges. Okay. What are you talking about?
2: Okay. I feel with somebody you're close with, and you know.
1: Me? No. You think you're going to just reach over and take something from my plate?
2: I'm going to take a fry.
1: Without saying
3: that's
1: anything,
3: not selfish.
2: I'm not going to pull mashed potatoes on you because I know we ain't like that. Like, I feel like you got to be on a different level for mashed potatoes.
1: I just think it's a respect thing. Like, I would never reach over to your plate and go help myself. Mm-hmm. I may say, "Oh, that looks really good," and if you offer it up, or even if you don't, I may say, "Like, oh, do you mind if I take a And I know you're not going to care.
2: Totally.
1: But
2: yeah,
1: I'm at least going to say something.
2: Oh, that's nice.
1: To just reaching over and helping yourself is wild to me. Okay. It doesn't matter who you're with.
4: If I'm sitting next to Eddie and we're eating, I'll make passive-aggressive comments the whole time, going, wow, those fries look really good. Yeah. Oh, my salad is just
1: happening.
4: Okay.
1: I know what's happening.
4: Oh, wow. Well, are those sea salt in, Eddie?
3: Well, then you should have ordered the fries.
4: I should have ordered the fries.
1: I'm paying for it anyway. Yeah.
4: Hey.
2: That's a legit point.
4: And then Eddie will always give me some fries.
1: Well,
4: he'll like bring
1: you
4: his
1: have
4: plate
1: also
4: over.
1: Helped yourself on my plate before.
4: Yeah.
1: And just because it's a little fry doesn't give you the right to it.
2: Yeah.
1: It's crazy.
3: Yeah.
4: I agree with you when you think about it. I do agree
3: when
4: with you.
3: Think
4: but
3: about
4: I
3: it.
1: You
4: but
1: still
4: I,
1: do it.
4: Of course I do. We're just buddies. I wouldn't do it to Thor. I do it to you.
1: We're buddies.
2: We're buddies.
4: And Sky, I'll just take half her fries because I'm just not going to eat them at all.
2: Yeah. Go for it, girl.
1: Now, let me ask a question about those fries that you helped yourself to eat because this is a little fry.
2: Yeah.
1: Tastes better than your own fry?
4: If we're in the situation where I've got like a salad that's just okay, or like I'm trying to be healthy or whatever, and I take one of your fries, it's going to be so much better.
1: Like the best fry
4: I don't have because I don't have any.
1: Had.
4: I'm like, ooh, those are warm. Those are crispy. Those are salty. I feel like it's going to taste better.
1: 100%. Best fry you've ever had.
4: Because I didn't order fries. I'm an idiot.
1: You know.
4: Hey, wait a minute.
1: Well, this is a thing, apparently, that if you grab a fry off of somebody else's plate, for some reason, it tastes better.
2: Yeah,
1: is that true?
2: Super wild. So they did this experiment with 120 adults where they basically put up four different French fry situations and they told them, yeah, we're going to have all different kinds of fries. And then like at the end, we want you to tell us what fry is better. But the thing is, they were all the same French fries in every scenario. So first, you were given your own plate of French fries. Great. Another situation, you got a plate of French fries on the house.
4: Oh.
2: Third situation, you're dining with somebody you're super comfortable with and you know that they're okay with you just grabbing one off your plate. And the fourth situation is you're dining with Thor and he has turned his head and you grab one when he's not looking.
3: I wouldn't be surprised. Guy steals all the time.
1: Thief?
2: I don't steal all the time.
3: Cheats at games.
2: I don't cheat at games.
3: I mean, you do.
1: Catch on fire.
3: Cheats at games. Cheats at games and
2: you
3: steals.
2: Catch on fire.
1: You cheat every time we play a game.
2: I do not.
1: Cheats
2: yes,
1: you do.
2: Sometimes
1: yes,
2: I
1: you
2: get,
1: do.
2: Sometimes I get confused. Okay.
1: Whatever.
2: So anyway, so they asked them after they got to sample all four different fries in different scenarios. But again, they're all the exact same French fries. They asked them which one tasted better. And by far, the stolen French fry from Thor tasted way better. They say it was 40%.
3: You're the high from stealing. That's why you do it so much. You're
2: 40% more enjoyable than the first scenario where you ordered your own plate of fries, even though they were exactly the same.
3: I bet you Skye's splash of creamer was the best creamer she ever had. When you go to like 7-Eleven, how much stuff do you put in your pockets?
2: I'm not a kleptomaniac.
3: That you accidentally forget to pay for.
2: I pay for my things. Yeah. I don't.
3: She gets in there, just opens up the glass. Grabs a donut, puts it in her hoodie.
1: Okay. How do you do that?
2: I don't do that. But based on the study, Thor, watch your back, bro. Because if those fries taste 40% better, that's legit.
1: But they're the same fry.
2: I know.
1: Why does it taste better?
2: I don't know.
3: You get the dopamine thrill. Rush of stealing.
1: Seriously.
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1: It's the best of the show on Rock 105.3. Now, a big day is coming up in Thor's life. It's his sobriety date, but it just so happens that it also coincides with another major holiday.
2: So, I don't know how he came up to this or discovered this, but Thor has realized there is a major, major conflict coming up. Oh. And not really sure how he's going to handle this. Not sure what he's going to do about it, but this one's going to get really, really tricky for you.
3: It's not fair.
2: Well, I mean, dates and things, it sort of happens, you know?
4: Yeah.
3: Not fair.
2: Okay.
4: Uh-oh.
3: Yeah, Eddie. So May 10th's a big day. And I don't like to talk about it. I don't brag about it. Like, it's not, I don't even like, it makes me uncomfortable bringing it up.
2: It's all right.
3: But May 10th.
2: It's a big deal.
3: May 10th, I'm going to, God willing, I'll have 19 years of sobriety.
2: Wow.
3: Which is crazy.
2: That is crazy.
4: Wow. So
2: crazy.
4: Impressive.
3: I didn't do it. A ton of help. You know what I mean?
2: You don't need to get weird.
3: It makes me uncomfortable.
2: It's a sobriety date. It's great.
3: It makes me uncomfortable. Yeah. But I don't like, you know what I'm saying?
2: Stop it.
3: So, so it's a big deal.
2: Yeah.
3: You know, and we have learned in the past, I'm bringing this up for a reason.
4: Okay.
3: My wife Haley has forgotten it.
2: Okay, can you?
4: Wow.
2: You got to let this go. I mean, it's
3: 2 years ago that happened.
2: It's a little tricky.
3: And she blamed me.
2: Okay, well.
3: Do you remember that?
2: Yes.
3: It was crazy. Yeah. She has a gift.
2: Stop.
3: That day, I don't really do anything.
4: That's what I was going to ask. So for a sobriety date, kind of like to celebrate, because it's a huge thing. It's, you know.
3: People make bigger deals. People do like. Big
4: but for you, like, what is it? Like dinner out? Is it just at home acknowledging?
3: Yeah, like I'll have a couple buddies will call me that are in the program. Maybe Haley will have them come over to the house. We'll hang out for a little bit, but that's really it. Like I don't. My parents will call me, and they forgot last year.
2: And
3: they called me at like 10:30 at night, which was like 1:30 their time
4: oh
3: in the morning.
4: Oh my God.
3: Because they felt so bad. But whatever. I'm at the point where it's not a big deal.
4: Yeah.
3: So it's exciting though. And it's very, you get really reflective of like, you know,
2: where your life was.
3: 19 years ago, I had a bag of clothes. That's it. That's all I had to my name.
4: Wow.
3: And I had nowhere to live. And I was 140 pounds. And I was throwing up every morning, and like it was really bad.
4: Yeah,
3: it was really bad.
2: Yeah, clearly you needed to get clean.
3: Yeah, yep. Mm-hmm. And it wasn't my first time. I went to 9 or 10 rehabs. I went to different sober houses. Mm-hmm. I moved from New York to Florida to New York to California. You know what I mean? Like it was bad. And psych wards, the whole thing. So
2: look at you now, kid. Look at this.
5: Look at this guy.
3: Look at that.
5: Wow. Look at this guy.
3: Proud of him. Sober, which is great.
2: Family.
3: A lot of issues still, though.
2: A
3: lot of mood swings.
2: Let's focus on. Okay, again, guys, let's focus on.
3: I mean, you don't need to.
5: This week's been a rough one.
3: I mean, I came in there.
5: Him and his son.
2: Is
5: on
2: he
5: one.
2: A little fussy?
4: Yeah, a little fussy guy.
3: I came into Emily's studio. I told her, hey, I've been really moody and I'm sorry and like I've just been moody.
2: You just apologize just to her?
3: Well, I'm just.
2: I mean,
4: we're here too.
2: We're sitting here dealing with this too.
4: We're taking it.
2: My God.
3: I apologize to my boss snapped at one of my buddies the other day. My buddy Mark snapped at him.
2: Okay.
4: Oh, sorry, Mark.
3: Snapped at him.
2: Been there.
4: Yeah.
3: Hey, Eddie. Seriously. So, I've been.
5: Eddie needs an apology.
2: It'd be nice.
4: Yeah.
3: A lot of anxiety going on.
2: My wife, more than anybody, I feel
4: maybe
2: like.
4: Scott.
3: My wife went back to work. I've been with my kid.
2: Yeah, we know.
3: It's been a lot.
2: Yeah.
3: So, anyway, so that's coming up next Sunday.
2: No.
4: Uh-huh.
3: What also is going on next Sunday, guys?
2: May 10th.
5: What?
4: Oh, yeah.
2: Oh.
4: Yep.
3: Mother's Day.
5: Oh.
2: Okay.
5: Oh.
2: Okay. Okay, uh-huh. okay.
3: And I'll be honest with you. Me and my wife both aren't happy about this.
2: Wait, well.
3: We both aren't happy
2: now,
3: about this.
2: Now, relax.
3: Okay?
2: Relax.
3: Yeah. I can't relax.
2: Relax.
4: Because it's not just Mother's Day.
3: You know how these chicks are on Mother's
2: Day.
3: Okay,
2: again, I wouldn't have said that.
4: It's not any Mother's Day. It's her first Mother's Day. It's a big one.
3: Technically, because remember last year when she was pregnant, I had to get her something for Mother's
4: something.
3: Day.
4: Yeah.
3: Which
4: when
3: is, but she technically wasn't a mother
2: right,
4: yet.
2: Okay,
4: we're not
2: well, I mean,
4: going
2: there's
4: back.
2: Something inside
5: she
2: of her.
5: Was nurtured, yeah, but her body was nurturing a baby. That's the first step of motherhood.
4: Thank you, Emily.
3: Don't start clapping.
2: She dropped nurturing. Like,
4: yeah.
2: I mean,
4: thank
2: you. That's pretty impressive.
4: Yeah.
3: You're impressed by nurturing.
4: I was.
2: For Emily.
4: Hey!
2: Eddie. No, what? No offense.
5: I was feeling so good until you said that.
2: Okay.
4: Okay.
2: Listen. What's going on?
4: What's
2: going
4: on?
2: You just said, your words were, I don't really do anything.
4: I don't need much.
2: I don't need much.
4: Yeah.
2: So what's the conflict?
5: I don't even see the problem.
3: I do get like phone calls and texts.
5: Yeah.
3: And I feel like all this year it's going to be about Haley.
2: What? Listen.
4: I mean.
3: And then she wants it to be all about her.
2: Yeah.
3: She wants
2: the deal.
3: But she's also working on Mother's Day.
4: Oh,
3: she
4: is.
3: She's working on next Sunday.
5: She didn't get it. Somebody to cover?
3: No,
2: Mother's Day?
3: She just went back to work.
4: Yeah.
3: So it's like, how could she
5: can't really ask for stuff like that?
3: So, like, I don't know. It's not that I need or want anything, but it is nice to have the day be like my day. And I know, trust me, I know there's nothing harder than being a mother. Oh, I got
4: it. Wow. Not right now.
2: This is uncomfortable.
4: Hey, do you want to go home to a war zone? I would watch what you say, buddy.
3: I'm just saying.
5: Good advice, guy.
2: But there's nothing you could do. The date is set.
5: Yes.
2: It's not, your date doesn't change. Mother's Day does change.
3: Mother's Day does change.
2: And so it's going to land on the, it's in this
3: every
2: time
3: once
2: period.
3: In a while we'll land on the-
2: you should be used to this.
3: Yeah, I am.
2: With your birthday landing on New Year's Eve.
4: Yeah.
2: It's, you know, I mean, you should be, you know.
4: You got to share holidays.
3: I just feel like.
5: It's not going to be like this every year.
3: Can we celebrate Mother's Day, May 11th? This year.
5: I don't understand. I feel like it's easy breezy. She will go to work. She'll tell you happy, you know, sobriety and sober day or whatever, however you say
3: sober
5: it.
3: Day.
4: Sober day.
5: You'll tell her happy Mother's Day. Maybe give her something. Then she's going to go to work. And then maybe you go hang out with your sober buddies as your celebration. And then later on, you celebrate her.
3: 100%. But rather than celebrating her on Mother's Day, how about we do it the next day?
2: Well, that's Monday. That's stupid. What about Saturday?
3: Why is it?
4: What is the problem?
2: Saturday you actually could do something and go out and eat or whatever.
3: She's working Saturday.
5: Really?
3: She's working Saturday.
2: Well, she can work. Work weekends.
3: She works every other weekend. She's not working this week.
2: It's not that big of a deal.
3: She works every other weekend.
5: Take a break.
3: I know. Really? It's me and the Walkman from 6:30 a.m. to 4.
2: Yeah, you're a parent.
4: Yep. That's what happens.
3: Walker duty.
5: Big stuff.
4: Big stuff.
2: No days off.
4: Yep. So true.
3: No days off.
5: Always grinding this.
3: Daycare. I just feel like the flowers and all that stuff, I get that Sunday, and then she gets it Monday.
2: Do you get flowers for your sobriety?
3: No, I don't get anything.
2: What the hell are you talking about?
3: But like, just
2: you're not even gonna get. You don't get like presents and things, right?
3: No.
2: Yeah. So what are you expecting?
3: But we both wanted about each other.
2: You're just being.
3: We both wanted about. It's like when you go to a recovery thing and you get. I get a token
2: or whatever. Yeah.
3: And it's always annoying.
2: You get cake.
3: Somebody gets me a cake, and it's always annoying when they say we have multiple birthdays. Because I'm like, I don't want to celebrate with this guy. I don't know this guy.
5: Jimmy worked hard.
3: And then it's even worse when somebody has more sobriety than you, because then nobody cares at all about you. It's the worst. You want it to just be you.
2: It's the worst.
3: You want it to just be you.
2: You're very childish in this.
3: I'm just being honest, man.
2: Okay, well, you know, it's very childish.
3: I'm not the only one to fix this.
2: It's very childish.
5: You get on to us about being a birthday diva. You're a sober birthday diva.
2: Oh.
3: I'm sorry. I was eating out of a garbage can 19 years ago. Now I'm not. Okay.
4: But nothing. You're not taking.
5: It's really disturbing to think about.
4: Yeah, and you're not taking into consideration this is her very first Mother's Day. It's not like we're like
2: it's a little bit bigger of a deal.
4: Eight in where she's done this many times. Like this is the first one, which
3: I get it.
4: It's massive.
3: Try staying sober for 19.
2: No, again, it's apples and oranges. It's apples and oranges.
3: I'm just saying, it's harder to do than
2: to give birth? I'm not saying one's harder than the other, but I don't think you should say either of that.
3: I
2: don't think you should say either thing. Yeah, I mean, the lady almost died.
4: That's true.
2: I mean, she was having massive health issues.
3: After the fact.
2: Still, I mean.
4: Because of the birth.
2: Guys, I'm so sorry.
3: After the fact.
2: This is happening.
5: This is going to be a disaster.
3: Yeah, and she was in the hospital. She had the IV and she had all that stuff hooked up to her. Who was taking care of my son?
2: Who else would have?
4: You're the father.
2: About? Oh my God. What does that have to do with your sobriety?
3: Nothing. Yeah. I'm just saying. It wasn't like I was sitting there, like, you know, staring at her. My point is this.
2: Guys,
3: we both don't want this. She doesn't want to celebrate my sobriety on Mother's Day. She doesn't want to do that.
4: Yeah.
3: She wants to have Mother's Day for
2: herself. But there is no celebration. You said it yourself.
3: Yeah, but there's just a. You know?
2: No, I don't.
3: There's like
2: a
3: little.
2: You're being
3: like,
2: weird about it.
3: It's my day.
2: I think you're being childish.
4: Yeah, come
2: just, You're doing great, but
3: I did tell her that. I did tell her last night that Walker has something planned for her.
2: Okay, what does
4: that
2: mean?
4: Does he?
2: No, does he?
4: Oh, you're just lying.
2: Oh, you're lying.
3: Well, I figured maybe we can like surprise her at her work or something. But then again, like it's my day, you know.
4: What? Oh my god.
3: So this is where we're at.
4: You're going to make Walker take it back? He doesn't have anything planned for her until Monday?
3: I said something stupid and she was mad at me. So then I said, oh, Walker has something planned for you for your birthday.
5: Your Mother's Day.
2: Mother's Day.
3: Mother's Day.
2: You don't even know what it's
4: called. Oh, Thor.
2: Guys, I don't know.
4: Yeah, we can't start like this.
3: I'm sorry.
4: The first Mother's
2: Your first
4: Day.
2: Mother's Day, big deal, right?
4: Oh, yeah. Like since then, it's definitely trailed off. They're still like, okay, let's go to brunch. Let's get you a gift. But the first one is like flowers,
3: what
4: a
3: did
4: gift.
3: They do?
4: All day, do you want your feet rubbed?
2: Pampering.
4: Oh, like totally. Mm-hmm. Like all of it from start to finish on that first one was massive.
2: He's not going to do any of that.
5: No, he's not.
4: No photos.
3: What did Robert, your man, do for you, Emily?
5: We had a big thing because it was my sister and I celebrated our first Mother's Day together.
3: How brutal was that, right?
4: Wait.
3: Wouldn't you have rather
5: It was actually really cool. We were pregnant at the same time.
4: No, that's awesome.
3: Please.
4: It was
3: amazing. I know you. There was a part of you that was so annoyed that Anne was getting love. I know you.
5: We had a really good time.
2: What a beautiful moment.
4: Thor.
3: You were so annoyed. When everybody was like, oh, Anne, you were like rolling your eyes.
4: This is called projection.
3: I can see it. I can see it.
2: No, I mean, definitely not.
4: All right.
2: My birthday is in April, and quite a few times Easter has fallen on my birthday.
3: Oh, thanks, Jesus.
2: Okay.
3: Right, Eddie?
4: Now you're calling out Jesus?
3: Right, Eddie?
5: Right, Eddie?
2: I will never say that. Okay? I will go to heaven.
4: Oh, my God.
2: I don't mind sharing the day.
4: Is what
2: with the bunny.
5: With the big man.
2: With the bunny.
3: With the bunny.
5: You know? Oh, the bunny.
2: Okay. It's not that big of a deal.
3: Oh. All right, fine.
2: Yeah, you're being weird about it.
3: I'm not being weird.
2: Stop.
3: Oh, so God. 9 days, yeah.
2: Okay. Wow. Sorry, everyone.
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1: 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Now, this is one of my favorite segments. It's Sky's Wheel of Food, and what happened yesterday is beyond anything you could imagine.
25: Come on down. It's time for Sky's Wheel of Food.
26: Sky's Wheel of Food.
4: I'm like nervous / excited. I don't know which way this is going
25: to
4: go.
25: We spin the wheel wherever it lands. Sky has to eat it.
27: Sky's Wheel of Food.
2: Oh boy, here we are. This is where we're at, Sky.
4: I don't want to be here.
2: I know, but if you would just eat like a normal person, we wouldn't have to do these things.
4: Yeah. You mean once you start approaching your 50s, you can't eat like a college student anymore?
2: No. I wish you ate like a college student. You eat like a toddler. Like, what do you mean?
5: Well, like a picky toddler.
4: Yeah. Well, it depends.
5: Like a super picky toddler.
4: Yeah, it depends which area of my food are you looking at. Are you looking at my bagels and rice, or are you looking at the burgers, fries, onion rings, basically anything fried?
2: Yeah, no, it's really all really bad.
4: It's all bad.
2: Yeah, doesn't make a lot of sense.
4: No, it's not very good.
2: So Sky has gone through some unfortunate blood work recently. Ugh. She's trying to kind of make changes, but I mean, she's still kicking and screaming.
4: I brought my oatmeal today and a peach.
2: There's nothing wrong with that. Why does that make you sad?
4: Because I used to eat delicious, yummy things in here in the morning, like burritos and you know, jalapeno poppers.
5: Okay, well, it's been a few weeks since Taco Bell Thursday, huh?
4: Oh, Emily, Taco Bell Thursday.
3: R.I.P.
4: R.I.P.
2: Can't do it anymore, man.
4: No.
2: Got to make some big changes.
4: My body won't let me.
2: So, yes, we have been doing Wheel of Food for a while now, where we would just have whatever, different items on the wheel and spin, and just items that you would think, well, nobody could hate that, but Sky hates everything. Mm-hmm. So it's been tough for that. Well, we decided to shift it the last couple of weeks because we are aware of this health issue that Sky has. Mm. And so we're like, all right, well, maybe we'll put some healthy items on there that, you know, Sky could maybe try. And then maybe you'll like them. And then there you go. Now you're all fixed.
4: I don't know. Well, if it's Wheel of Food.
5: You have very few healthy things that you like. So we're just trying to like expand your menu.
2: Absolutely.
5: You know what I mean?
2: Which is what we've been trying to do for a decade.
5: Yeah. The more things you have that you like that are healthy, the easier it is to eat.
2: How about that?
4: Well, I didn't ask for anybody to help me expand my palate. I never complained about, ooh, I'd like somebody to help me expand.
2: Your friends are stepping in, so you're welcome. Yeah. You're welcome.
5: A bit of an intervention.
4: Yes. I don't want an intervention.
2: So, yes, it is the health conscious edition of the wheel. Let's go ahead and spin it and see what Sky will be trying. Oh, yes. Oh, this is spectacular. This is something that many people in your life have wanted you to start eating, and you won't do it. But we're at the point in our life now, Sky, where we have to, like Emily said, expand our horizons, and you need to be more open-minded about trying things.
4: This better not be what I think it is, because if it is, my husband tried to get me to eat this last night.
2: Oh, really?
4: Yeah, because this is something he's been trying to get me to eat our whole
2: I think you're on the right path here.
5: Uh-oh.
2: It had, don't flip me off.
5: Well, was it nice? He's trying to help.
2: I want you to live.
3: Steve Austin?
2: I want you to live. Sorry. It has landed.
4: No, don't even say, I can't. I can't do.
2: On.
4: No.
2: Salmon. Salmon.
3: Ew, this early in the morning?
2: Now listen.
4: This is so disgusting.
2: Not ideal time-wise, but still.
4: This is the worst thing that's happened to me forever.
2: This is the worst thing to happen. Listen.
4: Forever.
2: Salmon is...
4: omegas.
5: Yeah, that's what your heart needs right now.
2: Literally what you need. It's literally what you need.
4: I'm taking a supplement, guys. Okay? Damn it.
2: Oh, Sky, you need to start... stopping with the mouth issues and start ingesting the good, okay?
4: I don't want to ingest the good. I'll take supplements, bro. I'm on the Jetsons. I'm going to take supplements.
2: That's not how it works.
4: I will take pills versus eating disgusting, fishy ass salmon.
2: How long has your husband been trying to get you to eat salmon?
4: 30 years.
2: Since day one.
4: Since day one? We started dating. Yeah. Like seriously.
2: And what is his go-to thing to say to you?
4: You've never had it prepared this way.
2: Yeah.
4: You've never.
2: That's great call.
4: Yeah. And that's exactly what he said to me last night.
2: Oh, he had some salmon last
4: night? Yes, he did.
2: Oh, good for him.
5: Somebody. Look at him making changes.
4: Wow. Yeah.
2: Proud of him.
4: Well, with his fried tempura and all the other stuff that went along with it.
5: That's not very good.
4: As I ate a salad.
3: Oh, loser.
4: Stupid ass.
2: Okay.
4: Why?
2: You need it. Your heart's about to explode.
4: Honestly. Again, supplement.
2: No, it's not good enough.
4: I got it. Little pill.
2: You have to make changes.
4: I don't want to.
2: Okay. Well, then you're going to die.
4: I don't want to do that either.
2: Well, then you're going to eat some salmon.
3: Salmon.
4: What are we talking? How is this prepared?
2: No, normally we will do all kinds of different things. You know, sometimes we'll get them at a restaurant. Sometimes we'll get in there and do it, whatever.
4: Yeah.
2: I can let you know.
4: What?
2: This salmon was prepared by somebody who makes salmon 3-4 times a week.
4: That's what I figured.
2: Our girl Emily has prepared the salmon for you.
4: Queen salmon. Hey,
2: she is the queen of salmon, some say.
3: Sky.
5: Yes. I am the queen of salmon.
4: You'd
2: rather die.
4: Or you're not
5: healthy.
3: Salmon and salmon from Emily at 7:09 a.m.
4: And then I'm assuming salmon that was prepared last night and then reheated this morning.
5: I can't vouch to what this is going to be like because I've never reheated salmon.
4: The
5: I usually
4: chef's
5: eat it
4: not
5: off.
4: Even
2: nothing wrong with that.
5: I usually eat it off the pan.
3: We have a glaze on the salmon.
4: It sounds like everything's
5: wrong
4: with that.
5: This is basic.
2: Oh.
4: Basic?
2: So nothing, I just no sauce or anything?
5: Eddie. No, I just wanted to.
3: Typical.
5: I mean, I'm not.
4: So there's
2: no lemon butter or caper sauce?
4: There's no other flavor to mask the fishy fish face of this?
5: There's seasoning
2: fishy
5: on it.
2: Fishy pesto or something.
4: Like what? Like salt, pepper?
5: Salt,
2: pistachio
5: pepper,
2: crust. I mean,
5: garlic powder, smelting powder. There's
2: nothing.
5: Well, I usually prepare it like pistachio. I do things like that, but I was keeping this just pure and clean.
3: Pure and clean.
5: Uh-huh.
2: For Sky's health.
5: Oh, for Sky's health.
2: Okay.
3: That's good.
2: Let's go ahead and present to her.
3: It's going to be pungent.
2: The salmon. Oh, look at that. Look at that. Looks well prepared.
3: Yeah.
2: Well cooked.
5: There's some lemon.
2: Oh, there you go. You got some lemon slices there,
4: well,
2: Sky.
4: Well microwaved.
5: Hey.
4: Oh, screw that, dude. Microwave fish?
2: Where does one get a plate that size?
3: That's a tiny plate.
2: Do you just have that?
4: You know, she stole that
3: from
4: Chili's.
3: A plate.
5: No, I have a stack of them.
3: It looks like a plate that you put a coffee cup on.
2: Honestly.
5: Yeah.
2: It's really tiny.
5: You know what, though? They come in handy at home.
2: What do you eat? What do you eat off those? Salad? Or
5: no, appetizers if I have friends over. Or
2: you never have friends over?
5: I had my family over last weekend.
2: Okay.
5: Or like a little, like if I want to have a side of something off my dinner plate. Bread and butter.
2: Bread roll?
5: Sure.
2: Okay.
4: I would rather eat these three lemon slices plain than
2: that's not really what the option here
4: well,
2: is.
4: Well, but I'm just telling you, like lemon is clearly sour and hard to eat. I would rather attempt that.
5: We'll didn't land on lemon.
2: Sorry.
5: We'll didn't land on that. We'll land it on salmon.
2: Do you want to squeeze the lemon on the salmon?
5: I can tell you I did squeeze lemon on it before.
4: I would like to squeeze some more.
2: Wonderful. Okay, go ahead.
4: I would like to.
5: Those are garnish. That's why they're not squeezable, to be honest.
4: Okay, well, I'll figure it out, girl. Because I can't, I literally can't do this. I cannot.
5: Why is it on that one corner? Is that the corner you're going?
4: That's the corner.
2: That is the fattest one.
4: Oh, do I not want that
2: no,
4: corner?
2: No, that's the one you're getting. That's the one you're getting. You chose it.
4: What does that mean, the fattest? Oh, like thickest.
2: Yeah.
4: I thought you meant like fatty.
2: No.
4: I don't know how fish
2: works. I mean, what?
4: No, I literally don't.
2: Okay. Oh, boy.
4: I don't.
5: Okay. I can tell you that this is the salmon I always eat. It's, to me, it's not fishy. I've had fishier salmon. It's like the Costco farm-raised salmon.
2: Farm-raised. Back at Costco.
5: That's great. You know.
4: Yeah, that's what my husband tells me every time. It's not fishy. No, you've never had it prepared this way. It's like, how many years have I heard that? 3 decades I've heard that. This little song and dance about how it's not fishy and it's all about how it's prepared.
2: We're at the point now, though, where it doesn't matter.
5: Yeah.
2: Taste doesn't matter. These things don't matter. You're going to have to grow to enjoy healthier options.
5: Yeah.
4: I don't want to grow.
5: And like Eddie said, Eddie's concoction that he makes, he's grown to like it
2: a lot.
5: My
2: body craves it.
5: Yeah.
4: Oh, God. Shush. Mr. Health Journey over there.
2: Sorry.
4: I don't need your skinny opinion.
3: You only crave good food.
2: Sorry.
4: God.
3: I don't know if you crave this.
4: Thor, can you please have my back? Can you please speak
2: on salmon?
4: My behalf?
2: Do you like salmon?
3: I love salmon.
2: Eats it often.
3: No.
4: After
3: this guy's pointing at this salmon.
4: After my bite? You gotta
3: it's too early for me to have fish, bro. And microwaved fish.
2: Yeah, sorry to people in the break room.
3: Yeah,
2: you know how that goes.
3: I mean, my God.
2: All right, Emily.
4: A nightmare.
2: Get that bite ready for her that she's going to be eating.
4: Yes.
2: That corner.
3: If you had some rice, that'd be great with it.
4: Anything, dude. Yeah, anything would be great with that. A turd would be great with that.
3: A turd.
4: I'm sorry. Oh, that is the biggest bite any human has ever seen.
2: It's a normal bite. And it's actually not even that big, to be honest with you. I don't think that's big at all.
5: A little bit in the microwave. I'll tell you that much because I usually like it pink.
3: You don't have to worry
5: middle.
3: About getting sick. That thing is nuked.
5: It is. I like my salmon medium rare. Yeah. So.

0: pier is in my mouth. Oh, come on.
1: It's the IB pier, too.
2: How does your heart feel? How does your heart feel?
0: It's healthy. Look at, I'm stuck in between my teeth.
2: Well, you ate
3: stuck.
2: It so weirdly.
3: It's not tough.
2: Yeah.
0: No, like in between my gum and my teeth.
2: Well, remember, she doesn't have teeth.
3: Oh.
2: Oh, and then swishing it around. That's got to make it so much worse. Yes. Don't do that. Okay. So.
0: Oh, it's still fishy, dude. Oh. Somebody.
2: Will this be your new life now? Yeah. Or put a lemon in your mouth.
0: Oh, thank you.
1: Ew.
0: Oh, my God. You put the whole thing? Guys.
3: I got to get rid of the fish.
0: Are you chewing the rinds? I got to get rid of the fish. Are you chewing the rock?
2: I'm dying.
0: Oh, my
2: what
0: God.
2: I'm
0: taking the other one.
2: Okay, no. This is the biggest.
0: She's eating lemon. It's better than a fish, I can't take this.
2: Come on, Sky. This is like a little kid. This is like a little kid.
1: She really is.
2: Like, it's crazy.
0: Okay, the fish is gone.
2: Oh, Sky.
0: It's just lemon.
2: So, you're going to finish the
3: You got a whole piece.
0: Dude, I'm like literally crying.
2: I know you are.
0: That was so.
2: But this is your new life, Sky.
0: No, it's not.
1: Healthy Sky.
0: Nobody convinced me right there,
2: Sorry,
0: guys.
2: No more burgers for you. That's what you're going to be eating now on.
3: That's it.
2: There you go.
4: I told her I was into the best of the show, and she said, fine, leave me for some repeat. That was weird. Best of the show, Rock 105.3.

0: It's the best of the show on Rock 105.3. Now, Thor is a new dad, but he's not so happy about what his wife is saying about his son.
1: So it was pretty exciting. We got to see the Walkman, baby Walker, on Sunday at Emily's dad's Memorial softball game.
2: Yeah.
1: And I got to tell you, man, you have a very cute kid.
3: He's adorable.
1: He is adorable. Yeah. And he was such a happy baby. Yeah. This always on one thing, I can't understand.
3: This is a picture of him on one. This is him crying, staring at me.
1: It happens, sure. I get it.
2: Mm-hmm. I'd be crying too if my dad's taking a picture of me when I'm having an issue.
4: Having a moment.
1: What was so cute is as soon as Thor brought him up, as soon as I start talking to him, he would just do the thing where, you know, he'd like start laughing and like, you know, doing the whole thing.
3: And he gets shy.
1: Yeah, then he turns his head a little bit. Yeah, it's great.
2: And he's got this big old grin.
1: Oh, he's such a cutie.
2: Oh, his little cheeks.
1: Yeah. He's really cute. So super awesome to see him because I haven't seen him in a little while. Yeah. But man, that kid is huge.
3: He's a big guy.
1: He is a big dude.
2: Yeah.
1: How old is he now? 6 months?
3: No.
1: Not quite? Still?
3: May 3rd, he'll be 6.
1: Wow.
3: Which is crazy.
1: And he's starting not even a week.
4: Yeah.
3: Get it right.
1: I was so off.
3: Get it right.
1: I was like, whoa, what?
2: Say almost. It's like a few days.
4: Yeah.
3: Not even close.
1: How many weeks?
2: Not even close.
4: Yeah.
3: He's also starting to babble a lot.
1: Yeah, that was great.
3: And talk.
1: Yeah.
3: It sounds like he's saying dada. He's not. He's just talking and mumbling.
4: Yeah.
3: But it's crazy. Because
2: you'll make anything out of those words, though. You're like, he said it. I heard him.
1: Yeah.
4: Oh, totally.
3: And it's crazy. He's talking like... And it's really cool because literally like a week ago, he would just go, and now he's mumbling and talking to himself, which is really cool.
4: Aww.
1: Well,
3: so, it's crazy, man.
1: Yeah, it is crazy. So, you know, obviously you're going through all these cool life changes and things like that. All right. I guess Thor's wife, Haley, has been saying something for a little while now, and it's gotten to the point of where Thor is actually offended by this.
3: I don't get it. I don't get it. And it's not just my wife. It's her whole side of the family.
1: Oh, really?
4: Oh, really?
3: Whenever we're around her, whenever she's around her side of the family, something happens and it bothers me. And I've had enough.
1: Oh.
4: Oh.
3: So he's a cute kid, obviously.
1: Adorable.
3: And I see some of myself in him sometimes. Sometimes I don't. Sometimes I do. Mm-hmm. He definitely has my ears from when I was a kid because they're low. And
1: that is like unfortunate.
4: Oh, yeah.
1: We saw him back in the day.
2: Oh, what did your dad used to say to you at the dinner
3: Dumbo
2: table?
3: And tell me to fly away.
4: Oh, to fly away with those ears. Story.
3: I was a child.
2: Fly, Dumbo, fly.
3: Yeah, I was a child.
1: Where are you going?
3: My father would tell me that.
1: That's a great one.
4: Are you going to tell your son that?
3: Probably not.
4: No, okay.
3: You want to know something crazy? My grandma Judy, my dad was born. And his ears were huge, and my grandma was embarrassed, so she took tape and tried to tape them down and couldn't get the tape off without peeling his skin, so she had to go to the doctor to get it taken off.
1: Holy smokes.
3: And the doctor asked why she did that, and she said because she was embarrassed by his big ears, and the doctor says, "You have big ears too," or something like that to my grandma, which is crazy.
4: Oh my gosh.
3: Funny story in the Dodd family.
1: Dude, jeez.
4: Yeah.
3: Grandma Judy.
2: Jeez, Judy.
3: Wild.
1: I didn't notice.
3: It was the 50s.
1: I didn't notice your son's ears. Like I'd seen pictures of you. And,
3: yeah.
1: You know,
4: yeah,
1: they were very prominent.
3: Thank you.
4: Very prominent.
3: But I feel like, he'll have my ears or he has my, I feel like he has my wife's chin. He has when I look at him, I see my wife sometimes too, you know, but I'm honest about it. I see me, I see her, her and her family though, only see her.
1: Oh,
3: and they only see her side of the family.
2: The Walker side.
3: It's crazy.
4: Okay.
3: As if he's not my child, too.
1: Okay. Well,
3: like
1: there are some questions.
3: Haley and her mom are holding him.
4: Yeah.
3: And she'll be like, and her mom will be like, oh, my God, when he makes his face, it's exactly like my grandfather. And I look at her, and I go, that's insane.
1: Wait, why?
3: Okay.
1: Why?
3: There's no way that he looks like Haley's great-grandfather at 5 months old. I mean, think about how crazy that is.
2: They do kind of look like old men when they're really young.
3: Yeah, I get that.
1: That's true.
3: But he looks closer to that than me?
1: Yeah.
3: His own father?
4: I don't think that's what she's saying. She just says sees that.
3: I mean, but think about how crazy that is.
4: I don't think that's
3: crazy. When he makes this face, he looks just like Grandma D. Oh, another person in your family that he looks like. Grandma D. Why stop traffic?
1: But they don't know. They don't know what your side of the family looks like.
3: You could say they've met my family.
1: Well, you
3: They've met my sister. They've met my mom and dad.
1: Okay.
3: You know?
1: But they don't know what your grandparents look like.
3: They will say one thing. When he does this thing with his tongue where he looks kind of stupid, they're like, oh, he looks like your dad there. But he looks like an idiot. He looks like my dad. That's exactly. Is that what you're trying to say? My dad's a moron?
2: Okay. You and your dad do that thing with your tongue where you stick it out when you're concentrating.
4: Yeah.
3: He does stick out. And he does stick out his tongue.
1: Uh-oh.
3: Big tongue guy.
4: And then
3: my sister-in-law, whenever we're around, I love her to death, but wherever we're around, oh, Haley, he looks exactly like you. I don't think so. I don't think he looks exactly like Haley. It would be nice for one person in the Walker clang to say, hey, he looks like Thor.
4: Oh.
3: You know, he looks a lot like Thor.
4: Yeah.
3: Do they not want him to look like me? Do they think I'm ugly?
4: Oh.
3: I don't understand.
1: Your features are very distinct.
3: Because I'm Jewish?
1: No,
3: is that what you're trying to say?
1: Wait, what? Where did that come from?
2: A Jew situation.
1: You have sort of an elongated face.
3: And a big nose.
1: You said your words, not mine.
4: The ears.
3: What are you trying to say, Eddie?
1: Walker has more of a round shaped face.
4: He does.
1: His nose is a little bit smaller.
3: He's half Jew.
1: Okay, I'm not saying that's something. There's nothing Jewish about this.
2: And he's a quarter Jew.
1: Okay.
2: Because you're a half Jew.
4: Oh.
3: No, I'm full Jew.
2: I thought your mom was...
3: Oh, yeah, my mom. Yeah, but I went to temple, so I feel like I'm... What?
2: I mean, but it's your heritage.
1: That's the issue.
4: Oh, God.
1: Is that the facial features, I think, lend...
3: Is this kid even mine at this point?
2: I mean...
3: Is he even mine? Sky, is he even mine?
2: Are you hearing what Eddie's saying?
3: Is he even mine?
1: Do you not see Sky's daughter?
4: So we went and did the 3D ultrasound, and we had all the family there. my parents, his parents, and the second that the baby came up, because they had a big projector screen so everybody could see, the second the baby came up on the screen, everybody's like, oh, my God. That's the boo. My husband.
3: I mean, in a 3D ultrasound, they can see
4: womb,
3: that.
4: I swear to God, because every feature was him. And then she was born. Everybody goes, oh, my gosh, this looks like... People literally said to me, did you have anything to do with this baby?
1: Yeah, that's crazy.
4: And I'm like, that's not cool. And then she had curly hair for like 1 year. And I'm like, yes, I got the hair. At least I got something. Then all of a sudden, after like on her second birthday, just started straightening out.
3: She's
4: and
3: lucky.
4: Sorry. So literally, I got zero DNA credit in this girl. And I get... it's frustrating.
1: It's true.
4: It's sad. Like,
1: Exactly like the baby.
4: I feel like I was a surrogate. Like, I just carried the baby for somebody else. That. And yeah. Who knows?
1: You were definitely pregnant. I can attest to that.
3: No, you were huge.
4: Okay, excuse you. Hello. I'm happy you're back right now.
3: Hello. I'm just saying you were big when you were pregnant. Sorry.
4: Okay, sorry. Jamie, put the picture down.
2: What did you call her?
1: She's a beefer.
4: And we don't need to call me a beefer. I wasn't the Hulk.
1: Sorry. Two tons of fun.
4: Can you not? So I feel
1: your
4: pain.
1: How many did you have in there?
4: I had just one. Just the one baby. Yeah.
3: And she wasn't that big.
4: No, 7.5 pounds.
1: That doesn't make any sense.
4: But I get like it's frustrating after a while. Like, you can hear it once, you can hear it twice, but on the 10th time, you're like, I'm...
3: And here's the thing. I get when people say he looks just like Haley. Because I'm glad. I think Haley is way better looking than me.
4: Yeah,
3: so I'm glad.
4: No,
3: okay, you know, he's done.
1: Hey, man, bro.
3: You guys can say no.
1: Hey, man, bro.
3: Different.
4: Yeah, you're so lucky.
3: I understand that. But when somebody says, Haley, he looks just like your fourth cousin. He really does. Like, when you start naming irrelevant members of the family that are passed away or I've never met before, now it's weird.
1: Okay.
3: Yeah. Now it's weird. Do you not want him to be my son?
1: I don't think that. That's... I think you're getting a little too...
3: I hope he has OCD like me.
1: Wait, are you out of your mind?
3: That's me.
4: Why?
3: That's
4: me.
1: Out of your mind.
2: What? One of the worst
3: His
2: parts
3: alcoholism,
2: of
3: alcoholism, that's me.
1: Wait, no, don't say that.
3: That's me.
1: Don't say that.
2: Oh, my God.
4: Dude.
3: That's me.
4: Dial it back.
3: Some kids, though, I don't... Reed doesn't really look like...
2: Everybody says he looks just like Robert. They always have, and it's annoying.
1: Yeah, they're like twins.
2: I disagree.
1: They're like twins.
2: He's got parts of me in there.
3: Well, he has your long legs.
4: He does.
3: He does.
1: Scrawny
2: and his long arms and big hands.
4: Yeah.
2: He should be a swimmer. Yeah.
1: But facially, Robert. He's Robert.
2: He doesn't have Robert's nose. Robert's got a bigger nose.
3: He does have great hair. We know that's Robert.
2: Hey!
3: Robert's got great hair.
1: He really does.
3: I don't think that's...
2: I know
3: crazy.
2: He does,
1: really
2: okay?
1: does.
4: Yeah.
2: I know that.
1: He really does.
2: I think Reed has my smile.
1: No.
4: Eddie! see. We're looking at a picture right now.
2: So ridiculous. Okay, but he does have my lengthy parts.
4: Yeah.
3: He just lied.
1: Man, he looks great like Robert.
4: Yeah.
2: Okay, can you stop?
1: I'm just saying.
2: Hey.
4: At Thor, they change, too. As they grow, change. So maybe you'll get more, you know. Nah, maybe when the teeth come in, they'll be very prominent.
3: Oh, yeah, you want that big teeth?
4: Well, giant teeth.
3: Yeah, I don't have giant teeth.
4: Yeah.
1: Wow. Well, I don't think you need to be this offended.
3: Yeah, too bad.
1: You know, have another one, and, you know, maybe they'll kind of look like you.
3: No, I don't want to. If I have a girl, I do not want her to look
1: okay,
3: like
1: well,
3: me.
1: Okay, well, then, yeah. I feel that way about Walker, too. But,
3: okay. Oh, hey.
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1: It's the best of the show on Rock 105.3. Jamie hanging out with you this morning. Now, we all remember the prank that Eddie pulled on Emily involving her cup of pens. Well, something else happened recently with Emily's pen, which forced her to blame Eddie. But Eddie is innocent.
2: So it never feels good to be accused of something, especially if you are innocent.
3: Oh.
2: Now, there's not much you could do about it unless you have proof and, you know, that you are innocent. It's tough.
3: You're like Harrison Ford in The Fugitive.
2: It is.
3: Yeah.
2: You know, you gotta find that guy.
3: Yeah,
2: you gotta find the one-armed man.
3: It's so true.
2: Otherwise, everybody thinks you're guilty.
3: Yeah, no doubt.
2: And there may have been some past transgressions that have happened
3: that doesn't help.
2: But hey, that shouldn't matter in a new case.
3: You can't
2: bring up past.
3: But the jury's going to judge your character.
2: You can't even bring it up.
3: You're
2: not supposed to even bring it up.
3: Well, I think
2: in court cases.
3: Okay.
2: Okay.
3: All right.
2: Well, I have been accused of something by Emily.
3: Uh-oh.
2: And it's not very cool because I am innocent. Even though she doesn't believe me.
4: I don't. Wow.
2: What's going on here?
4: I don't believe you, Eddie. And when you have created a pattern, which you have.
3: There it is.
4: A pattern of behavior and a pattern of activities in a court of law. You could bring that up because that's proving the point.
3: Yeah.
4: Like, well, this is his pattern, right?
3: Yes, yes. He has a history of this.
4: You have 100% of a pattern.
3: You do.
4: You 100% have a pattern.
3: Pattern guy.
4: Let's harken back to a couple of years ago, Eddie, when you decided to play a long prank on me for a whole year.
3: A whole year.
4: Where brilliant. You would knock over my pen cup that I have sitting in front of me at arm's length.
2: So annoying.
4: I have this little pen cup that I bragged about when I came in here.
2: Thank you for saying
4: that. It's a Dollar Tree purchase. Since I'm in the middle in between Sky and Eddie, you guys kind of have a side area to put stuff. I don't really have a little nook of my own.
2: Yeah, but you have a whole studio.
4: I know, but I spend 50% of my time in here. And this is home base.
3: Hey,
4: this is home base.
3: Hey, she's in a blazer today. Don't question her.
4: Thank you,
2: right.
4: Sky.
3: Yeah.
4: And so anyway,
2: just think she's in charge.
4: I don't.
2: All her gold jewelry.
4: I do think I'm a little better
5: than
4: you today.
5: Why do you have so much gold on?
4: I love gold jewelry. Thank you very much.
2: Gold.
4: I wanted to have a little place to confine my pens in my own little spot.
2: Yeah.
4: And so I put that
2: you
4: there.
2: You need that many?
4: I do.
2: Like, what do you, those Sharpies, you've never used
4: them. Oh, I've used that Sharpie.
2: You've never used it once.
4: I've used it once.
3: Multiple Sharpies.
4: Hey.
3: Highlighter.
2: All right.
4: Use a bit.
3: An Expo pen.
4: Eddie was knocking this over when I wasn't looking, for a whole year. And I was like, what the hell? Like, nobody's over there. The table doesn't shake. Like, how is this thing getting knocked over all the time? And I'd get frustrated.
2: Faulty cup holder?
4: I'd walk in the morning, lean over. I'd have to go, oh, my God.
5: It's crazy that you didn't just put two and two together that someone in here was knocking it over.
4: It didn't even dawn on me.
5: How? There's no one else in here.
4: Well, this is early on, you know what I mean, when Eddie did this to me. And now I know. Now I know. And since then, he's done stupid little pranks.
2: Whoa.
4: Off and on. And I've caught on to this guy. Pattern developed.
5: Wow.
3: Oh, yeah. Like, to see, like, because Thor and I, we knew that this long prank was going
2: so
3: on.
2: Brilliant.
3: And we could, so we would see Eddie every day after Emily left the studio knock the cup over. Well, not every day. He'd do it like every third day, every fourth day. Keep
2: in the
3: her
2: beginning,
3: on her toes.
2: It was every day. And then got bored with it.
5: Yeah.
2: And it was like every third day.
3: Yeah.
5: Really. And Emily couldn't figure it out.
4: But Eddie
2: left no clues.
3: Eddie would be so giddy when he would do it. Even though Emily's nowhere near the studio, he'd still like tiptoe over.
4: A
3: little
4: sneaker. You're obnoxious about it.
3: Then when Emily would come in the morning and be frustrated and have to put it back, we'd all have to sit here with a straight face pretending like we don't know.
4: Not right, Eddie.
3: Not right.
2: Okay.
3: It was silly.
2: Sorry.
4: So we have that going on.
3: Yeah.
4: Now we also have something else going on. I have this pen, and it's an iHeart pen. And somehow the company used to buy these clicky pens, and it's the best pen ever. It fits really nice in your hand.
3: Great pen.
4: And I came up on a handful of them. And so we all came up on them. They were in a bin in the storage closet. Like, this is 8 years ago.
3: Right.
4: And so we all kind of grabbed a couple of those. Now, since pens run out of ink, all this other stuff. But I found.
5: What?
2: How'd she figure that out?
5: I don't know.
4: Hey.
5: Was it Eddie?
2: I'm draining her ink.
4: You're sitting here after I leave the studio and you're coloring,
3: just scribbling.
4: You son of a bitch. Okay. Don't do that.
2: Hey, whoa.
4: And so I found another one of those iHeart pens when I had been out because they're not making any more of them.
3: Yeah.
4: I found one about a year ago And I was like, it was like glimmering. You know what I mean? It was like, oh,
3: like she won the lottery.
4: Like I won the lottery. Like I just got a $100 bill.
2: This is better. It was a big deal.
4: But this is better. I keep skipping in here, showing you guys my pen. And I love it. I love it so much. So I also got a label maker not too long ago.
5: Wasn't it for Christmas? You're a loser.
4: Yes.
3: Yeah. Wild.
2: Like, what does she use a label maker for?
4: And so I'm worried about this pen, you know, going away or something happening to it. So I.
2: People will walk away with things in the studio.
3: That does
4: they
3: happen.
4: Will, which is insane. Yeah. So I decided to put a label with my name on it, on my pen. And I got so excited about
2: that.
4: Extreme.
2: Well, you finally had something to label. Like, you have a label maker and there's nothing to label.
4: I got labels, stuff labeled that shouldn't be labeled in my house, too, by the way.
3: Oh, I bet.
4: I was labeling everything for a while.
2: It's really lame.
4: And so I came in here skipping with my label maker.
3: Yeah.
4: Eddie, of course, was not very supportive of my label maker.
2: Well, I mean, it's
4: a lot of eye rolls. He
2: so stupid.
4: I think he said it was really stupid to my face.
2: No, I will. I mean, I am saying, I stand by it.
4: He wasn't supportive of my label maker.
2: I mean, just because it has your name on it, I mean, people will still probably.
4: He was just annoyed with the whole thing.
2: Okay.
4: So all of a sudden, though, the worst thing ever happens, and this is like a couple weeks ago. Pen, not in cup.
2: Oh!
4: Come in the morning, it's not
2: there. But it has your name on it.
3: Yeah.
4: No kidding, Eddie. No kidding, Eddie.
2: Yeah.
4: So I'm freaking out. You guys had to hear about it. I'm sitting here saying, where the hell is my pen? Somebody took my pen. Somebody's come in here and stole it. Mm-hmm. Beto, you use this studio.
2: You
4: maybe
2: always
4: it's
2: accuse
4: you.
2: Him.
3: Beto was number, there's suspect number one.
4: There's another chick that comes in here and uses this studio. And so eventually... You guys don't know this. I saw them at different times in the hallway. I point blank asked them if they took my pen.
2: Oh, God.
3: That's weird.
4: And I described it, and they both swore up and down. I've never even seen that. I don't know what you're talking about.
2: Wow.
3: Mm.
4: Okay, fine. So they're cleared. You guys have already heard me talking about it in here, so I didn't think any of you took it, but then it dawned on me.
2: Mm.
4: I needed to wisen up after the whole cup tipping over situation, and I did wisen up because I figured out it has to be Eddie. He probably is effing with me and took my pen.
3: Wow. Mm.
4: And so I am sure that that's what's been happening.
2: That's not true.
3: Mm.
2: I did not take your pen. And your pen has been returned
4: to
2: you,
4: it has been
2: correct?
4: Returned to me.
3: Yeah.
4: Sky ended up finding my pen.
3: You're welcome.
4: Tucked behind in this area that nobody goes to, nobody's around, and nobody sits in, and Sky saw it sitting there. Somebody would have to have taken the pen and walked it over there.
2: Walked
4: like,
2: it over
4: to
2: there.
4: Put it there.
2: I mean, it's not, you don't have to walk over there. It's,
4: so it had to be placed.
2: Arm's length.
4: Had to be placed on purpose.
3: Yeah, it was tucked behind this little nook over here, and I didn't see it until all of a sudden my eye caught this little white thing, and I'm like, what's back there? I thought like maybe it was like a scrap of paper or
5: You're
3: something.
5: You're a hero, Sky.
3: And thank you. That's how I felt. And when I saw it, and I saw the You're label that said Emily.
5: It's not surprising that she's told everyone about this, by the way.
3: Well, dude, I mean.
5: She does something nice.
3: Emily was like spinning out about
5: this. Yeah, because
3: this.
5: She's a moron.
3: Okay, that's
5: pen.
3: Not nice. Oh,
4: wow.
3: I get it. Those
4: it's
3: are legit
4: my
3: pens.
2: It has the label on it.
3: So the moment, because I actually saw it when we were live on the air, and I'm like, this is going to cause such a ruckus. I had to wait till we went to commercial break.
5: Wow.
3: And then I presented it like I was like in the Lion King when Simba was held
2: how
3: up.
2: How do you do it?
3: Yeah, I felt pretty legit that day.
5: You felt legit.
3: I did.
2: And then Emily immediately pointed the finger at me, said, I hid it there. This is me, blah, blah,
4: it's
2: blah.
4: It's got you written all over it.
2: And I know that it is not me. Mm. It was not me. Mm. So I'm like, how do I prove my precious innocence here? I am the victim in all this. I could be accused of
3: wrongly accused.
2: Yes,
3: huh.
2: I don't understand.
3: But again, you have the history.
2: Now listen,
3: you do.
2: The silly prank with the cup holder. I mean, that was genius. All right. What
3: genius.
2: Am I supposed to do here?
3: Yeah.
2: I did not expect it to go on for a year. I figured she'd catch on at some point, but she never did. So,
3: hey,
2: I mean, it was great.
3: While.
2: It was great. It was a good time. Hey. Had by all. This pen thing is not me.
3: Not you.
2: I did not do it. And so I'm like, I don't know what to say. It wasn't me. And she's adamant. No, you do it. Quit messing with me. Blah, blah, blah, blah, blah. And so I'm like, well, I don't know what to do here.
3: Mm-hmm.
2: And then I thought about it and remembered we have multiple cameras in the studio now.
3: Yeah, a lot of
2: and
3: them.
2: They're always on.
5: Yep.
2: These cameras are always on.
3: True.
2: And I went, well, maybe it has been caught on camera. Who actually took your pen? Because it's not me.
3: Oh.
2: And if it is me, then this would be, you
3: it
2: know, proof
3: chill.
2: Either
3: yeah.
2: way.
3: Yeah, yeah.
2: And so I told Jamie,
3: watch out,
2: you need to scour the hours and hours and hours of footage.
5: Thought he was doing anything in there.
2: Exactly. Well, exactly.
3: I thought he was working in there.
2: No, he was just been for a couple days now. He has been looking back at the footage of who possibly could have done this pen situation. Right. So he found it.
3: Shut up.
2: He found who the culprit is.
4: No, I'm looking at him. Sticky fingers over here.
2: It's not me.
3: Oh, he's so offended.
2: And we have video proof, which we will be posting on our social media channels. Hey, Sky, don't be that excited.
3: What?
2: Because it's you.
3: What? It is
2: you.
3: Not me.
2: Yes,
3: Sky,
2: it is you.
3: I haven't been hiding her pen
2: around. No, you haven't.
4: Are you serious?
3: No, I found the pen. I'm the hero.
2: You know how sometimes somebody will commit the murder and then call in and go, oh my God, there's been a murder committed.
4: Yeah,
2: I can't believe
4: often.
2: Who could have done this. Mm-hmm. Sky did this.
3: Okay.
2: Sky did this.
3: I didn't do this.
2: Now,
3: is this AI stuff?
2: No,
3: what are you doing? Do I have 12 fingers?
4: What happened?
2: We don't have this kind of technology here. Jamie found the footage.
3: I don't believe you.
2: Who helped herself to your pen.
3: That's my pen. What a shocker.
2: And wrote something down and then just flippantly tossed it aside.
5: Oh, yeah.
2: To where then it ended up behind that nook.
3: Listen,
5: we've heard Sky stealing before.
2: Oh.
5: Remember when she stole someone's creamer?
4: Eddie, what does that label say?
2: It says Emily.
3: Let me see.
5: Remember when she stole someone's creamer?
2: Oh, yeah.
5: So this doesn't surprise me in the least. She steals and then blames somebody else. It's sad.
2: Mm-hmm.
5: It's sad.
2: Yes.
5: What are you teaching your kid?
4: I'm watching the video.
2: Here's the footage. Sky writes something down, clicks, tosses it to the side.
3: Oh, stop it.
2: And
3: then,
2: there it is.
3: Stop it.
2: And that's where the pen ended up. Now, how it got behind that thing, I'm not really sure.
3: Maybe like the cleaners pushed
2: it maybe.
4: Look at my poor pen sitting there all alone.
3: Okay.
2: Boom.
4: Out of its home. Sky.
3: I don't appreciate Jamie putting text on the video that says Sky's the thief.
2: Well, you are.
4: You are. It's right
2: you
4: there.
2: You got me accused
3: of
2: a crime I did not commit.
4: That pen never leaves that cup. For me.
3: So the video looks like it's at the end of the show. Everybody's left the studio. I have to make a last minute note. My pen was already put away, so I grabbed one out of the cup real quick.
2: You didn't. I didn't do this. I would never. I'm the hero.
4: And then
5: what was your last minute note? Steal?
3: And I didn't steal.
2: Mess with Emily.
5: Remember to steal today.
3: And then
2: I don't think she needs a note
5: klepto,
2: for that.
5: Man.
3: I'm not a klepto. And then I put it to the side.
4: Threw it away.
2: Yeah, we see it.
4: Just tossed her.
2: Yeah,
4: to
2: we
4: the
2: see
4: side.
2: The video. Scott.
3: It was like I just wasn't thinking.
2: So,
3: it wasn't malice
2: first,
3: or some year long scam.
2: Will you stop?
3: What?
2: Footage found. Okay,
3: that's stupid.
4: That's insane.
2: This is like Blair Witch Project.
3: Okay, that's crazy. I mean,
2: you're caught red handed. You're caught red handed.
5: Chickens come to roost.
3: It clears you, but
2: what?
3: Okay, it clears you, but I'm clearly not a thief. I'm clearly not a prankster. Like,
2: first of all, what do you have to say to my friend Emily?
5: I would start with an apology.
3: Well, I'm sorry I didn't put the pen back in the cup.
2: That's all you have to say.
3: I'm sorry.
2: Really?
3: Because that's the thing. I didn't
2: you
3: steal it.
2: You acted like you found it.
3: I wasn't hiding.
2: We know what you did. We know what you did.
3: Honestly, it was one of those like automatic things that I didn't even remember
2: okay.
3: I did.
2: Okay.
3: I
4: mean, it's my, you're borrowing somebody else's item. See,
3: I can't borrow one
4: right
3: of
4: there.
2: What does
4: it
2: say?
4: What does
2: it say?
5: She's the only loser that would label a pen.
4: Hey, excuse you.
5: So
3: I can't borrow a pen for 10 seconds. I apologize.
2: Put it back.
3: No,
2: put it back.
3: I agree. I apologize.
4: Here, you get this crappy red one. There you go.
2: Okay.
4: You can use that. Don't touch my cup.
2: Oh.
4: Forget that. Don't touch anything in my cup.
5: Wow.
4: My cup.
2: All this being said, what would you like to say to me now?
5: Yeah, man? I think someone owes someone an apology, Ms. Blazer.
2: What do you want to say to me now, Emily?
4: You put this on yourself.
2: Excuse me?
4: By all of the pranks that you ever done to me.
2: I didn't do it.
4: So I feel like I am sorry I was wrong here, but I'm not sorry for thinking it was
2: okay,
4: wrong.
2: Okay, well, that doesn't seem fair.
4: Okay? How about that?
3: And I'm not a thief.
4: You are a thief.
3: I borrowed it and I feel like you're a hero.
5: Out of all four of us in here, you're the person that's most likely to steal.
3: Okay, that is so not true.
2: Kind of without a doubt.
4: I'm going to label the cup.
2: Okay, can you stop labeling things? That's weird.
3: That's stupid.
2: So you can see the video of Sky thievery on our social media channels if you want to go see the found footage.
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33: It's the best of the show on Rock 105.3. Now, Sky and her husband, The Boo, have a very interesting relationship, especially when it comes to using Find My iPhone.
2: So we're still an hour away from Thor's midweek meltdown, but I guess Sky is about to have a meltdown of her own.
34: What?
3: I have some feelings.
2: I don't know what's going on here, but
3: I have some strong feelings.
2: Apparently, her husband, The Boo, has been doing something that has really gotten embarrassing, and you're upset about this.
3: Like, it hit a new level a couple days ago where I'm like, I can't go on like this anymore. Like, this is too much.
2: What the heck?
3: So a few things you need to know. Number one, my husband, not the best with technology. I kind of compare him to like a grandpa. He learns what like he needs to know for him. So say your grandpa likes to read books. He'll know how a Kindle works, you know, but if you ask your grandpa to go on ChatGPT, he'll have no idea what you're talking about.
34: He would love ChatGPT too.
3: Oh no, my husband actually has recently discovered it, and that's
34: not a good sign.
3: Yeah. I'll be like, oh, I'm going to Google something.
34: The amount of sex stuff that guy could look up on ChatGPT.
3: Okay. I didn't even go there.
34: ChatGPT is weird though. If you don't pay for it, it won't give you that stuff. So you got to use Grok on X.
3: How do you know that, Thor?
33: What are you looking up?
34: I just looked up some stuff.
2: Wait, what?
3: I don't even know what you would look up on AI in regards to sex. Like, I honestly don't even know.
33: That you couldn't type into, like, Pornhub.
34: Yeah.
3: Or Pornhub.
34: I don't know. Just random stuff.
3: Okay.
2: Who are some new starlets on the scene?
34: New starlets.
3: What?
34: You know, best of this, best of that, yada, yada.
2: There we go.
3: That's yada. Weird.
2: Oh, you've really opened up some doors here.
34: I'm telling you, man.
2: Okay. Erase that history.
3: All right. So, number one fact, my husband's not good with technology, kind of like an older person. And then number two, my family is big fans of the Find My iPhone app.
2: Why? Why do you ever need it?
3: To see where family members are. Yeah.
2: Not to actually find your phone?
3: No. Our phones are never lost. We always know where our phones are. So I don't know if I've ever once used Find My iPhone to actually find my iPhone.
0: Oh, really?
3: Yeah. Because I always put it in the same place. I'm kind of anal retentive, so I've never had that problem.
34: At least once or a day, I'll hear beep, beep, and it's my wife looking for her phone.
2: That really? Makes sense.
3: Yeah. Yeah.
2: Okay.
3: That tracks.
2: So I pretty much always know where my family is. Like, why are you guys so, like, you do the least out of anybody I know. Like, yeah. What are you looking for them for? And don't they send you, like, Deborah will send me a text, hey, I'm running a Target, and then I'm going to go here, and then I'm going to pick, and then I'll be home in a minute.
34: Yeah, like,
2: so I always know where they
34: are.
2: Yeah,
34: like, I always know, like today, Haley's like, okay, I'm going to the gym. I go, what are you up to today? And she'll text me, like, I'm going to the gym, and then me and Walker are going to do this. I'm like, all right, cool.
2: Yeah, I'll see you when you get home. Like, why are you always looking for them?
34: I know where they are.
3: It's not that he's missing. It's not that I'm missing. Okay. It's more like, when are we going to be home? Are we on our way home yet?
34: Why don't you just ask
2: him? Why don't you just text him?
0: Because it's easier. We use Life 360, which is a little bit more advanced, by the way. But like, Robert was coming home from work the other day, and we were going to go somewhere. And instead of like bothering him, like it was so, like, not, I know it's not really that big of a deal, but it's even that much easier to open the app and see that he's on the 94 freeway and he's 10 minutes from my house.
3: Yeah.
0: Or from
3: like
0: our
3: 10
0: house.
3: Minutes away. Okay.
0: Like, it's so much easier.
34: I don't get how it's easier than just saying, hey, what time do you want
3: to
34: meet?
3: Because I have to
0: text
3: type
0: and
3: that,
0: then wait for him to respond.
3: And
0: back.
3: They have to then see that.
34: I don't know. No. Because when Haley,
2: take a breath. It's okay.
34: Yeah, guys, chill out. Yeah. When Haley goes somewhere, I just say, "What time are you going to be back?" And she says, "I'll be back at this time." And I go, "All right." And then later on,
2: like,
34: I see her at that time.
2: You have to know the exact second.
0: Like,
2: when
0: for me,
2: going.
0: I'm getting ready, and I'm trying to. I'm getting ready, and I'm like drying my hair, and I want to know like how much more time I have to get ready. Let's say.
3: Yeah.
0: And so I go look at it, and I just open the app, boom, then I see exactly where he is, and I go, it says that he's 5 minutes away.
2: I don't know. I don't feel the need to check on people at all.
34: It's 6 o'clock. Yeah, I don't need to check on and make sure, oh, is she on the 15 right now? Do I have five more? Like,
3: and same, and I'm very similar. We're very similar to Emily's thing. It's all about like anticipating when you're going to be home so we can be ready. So we have a front gate that locks.
2: Whoa!
3: And for some reason, it's become a thing in the family of like you always have the gate unlocked when the person is coming home. So that's mainly why my husband's checking, because he wants to. And like, he's super weird if I'm walking up with stuff in my hands and he doesn't unlock the gate in time. He'll be like, I'm so sorry. And he feels like he has to give me a million excuses. And I'm like, I do have a key if I need. But anyway,
2: I don't know. This is just not in my wheelhouse at all.
3: And then my husband also hears a lot from my daughter. When's mom going to be home? When's mom coming home? Where's mom? When's mom going to be home? And she doesn't have access to see our locations because it's only me and my husband because we have the same Apple ID. So when you go to find my iPhone, it's all of me and my husband's devices on there because we have the same Apple ID. So anyway, so we're always using that thing.
2: Always?
3: Yeah. Like, yeah. If somebody's like out and about outside of work, like besides me at work, if we're ever out and about, we're normally seeing, where are they? When are they going to be home? How far away from home are they?
2: And but chances are you're not going anywhere. So why do you care when he gets home?
3: To unlock the gate, to have dinner ready, to be ready to
2: leave.
3: When
2: is he out and about around dinner time? What is he going? Like, he doesn't ever leave.
3: Yeah, he goes to Home Depot. He goes to O'Reilly.
2: So
3: like,
2: you know that he's going to be home at a certain point.
3: Yeah, but so I don't know. Is it going to be like, because again, dinner ready, like things like that. I don't know. Lunch ready. I don't know, dude.
2: I feel like there's more to this.
34: It's
2: than
34: very
2: that.
34: Control.
2: There's
34: it's
2: more
34: very controlling.
2: To this.
3: Yeah.
0: It's just convenient.
3: It's convenient. Exactly.
2: I don't know.
0: It's like, so much, like, once you just start getting the hang of it, it's like really like, I don't know. I just like, oh, okay.
3: Oh, there they are.
0: Be home in a few minutes or whatever.
3: So that's the deal. But here's the thing. Again, back to the point of my husband's not good with technology. I don't know what this guy's problem is because I've never done this once. Honestly, like, I've never actually lost my iPhone. So I don't even know, like, what this is. But not every time. So it came to a head at Vons the other day because I'm at Vons, pushing my cart down the aisle, and all of a sudden, my phone alert, the alarm starts squealing in the middle of
2: squealing.
3: Well, it's an alarm. It's an alert. It's an alarm. It's loud. It's annoying. It's obnoxious because that's the purpose of it, to find your phone.
2: Right.
3: So you can hear it and find your phone. Well, all of a sudden I'm walking in the aisle and it starts going off. And I immediately know what's going on because this has happened multiple times before. The Boo is checking my location and Dude doesn't know technology. And for some reason, he thinks he has to actually hit the button, even though he's already seeing the map. He like has to hit the button
2: to find the iPhone
3: that sends the alert.
2: Oh.
3: So my alarm on my phone is going off in the middle of the Vons aisle. And then I look at it. Okay. Set it. I turn it on. Okay. Great. 3 minutes later, I'm on another aisle. It goes off again.
0: What?
3: 5 minutes later, I'm at self-check.
2: Okay.
3: It goes off again. So, like I said, this has happened multiple times before, but it's normally like a one-and-done situation.
2: You don't have to do that?
3: Yes, I have. And I've told him multiple times. But after Vaughn's the other day, when it went off three times, and I was mortified in self-check because you're like close to other people. People are looking at you. I'm having to dig my phone out of the bottom of my purse.
0: Sky's not that good with technology either. So
3: yes.
0: She's going to shuffle around trying to figure out how to shut it off.
3: Emily. Yes. It's a scene. And so I came home and I told my husband, I believe you have lost your Find My iPhone privileges.
2: Okay.
3: And it's not because I'm trying to be secretive or hide.
0: Secret geeking.
2: Where would you go?
3: Until you can figure out how to use this technology without embarrassing me and setting off basically a fire alarm on my phone, you've lost all privileges. You can't do it anymore. And he didn't
2: how
3: like that.
2: How will he know when you're going to get home?
3: See, he won't.
2: Oh,
3: and guess
2: no.
3: what?
2: No.
3: The gate's not.
2: The gate's gonna be locked.
3: It's gonna be locked.
2: Easier.
3: The gate's
6: just easier.
3: It really is.
0: It's really
2: the gate
0: easier.
2: Will be locked.
3: It's a lot easier.
2: How will you ever get in?
3: I guess I'll have to use my key.
2: Oh
3: my,
2: no!
34: Yeah, you won't be able to. You have to jump the fence.
3: Yeah. I'll have to use.
34: How
3: my
34: will
3: key.
34: He know when dinner is?
3: But at first I'm like, am I being a controlling bee? No.
34: Yes.
3: Like, if you can't use this technology right, you lose all.

0: 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Now, once a week, we give Thor the floor. Let him rant about anything that's bothering him. So here is Thor's Midweek Meltdown.
1: And now the show is happy to bring you...
2: I'm pissed about it.
3: Thor is out.
4: Have some respect.
1: Thor's Midweek Meltdown.
5: Thor's Midweek Meltdown.
6: Yesterday was the big California governor debate that I was watching yesterday, and I was thinking up there, you know, maybe it's one day.
7: Stop.
8: I mean, hell, Spencer Pratt's running for mayor.
6: That's a good point. You guys are very similar.
9: And he's like got a good chance.
6: He really does.
7: It's wild.
6: He really does.
8: It's pathetic.
6: Yes. What is going on with Thor this week? We usually give him, you know, one segment to go crazy, but he goes crazy a lot. What are you melting down about this week?
8: I saw something. Why are you standing up? I always stand up. It's good to stand up.
9: But why don't you? We always ask you this. Why don't you start standing?
7: Yeah.
8: I don't know.
6: It's very dramatic.
7: It is.
8: Yeah, I try to be dramatic for the camera.
6: Okay.
7: What?
8: What I'm about to do is shocking. Usually, I'm on the side of quiet. Leave me alone. I don't want noise. I call the cops.
6: But you have a noise issue. Like if somebody is having a good time, you don't like that.
8: I don't like people having good times.
6: 10:01.
8: And you're blasting tunes? Cops.
6: Mm-hmm. Cops?
7: Wow.
6: You're calling the 10:01.
8: It's not an emergency.
6: I'm bringing it down.
7: It's a Saturday night.
8: Yeah, but I have a baby.
6: Oh,
8: and I have to work tomorrow.
6: You've done this for 20 years,
8: to
6: bro.
8: Work tomorrow. Yeah.
7: No, it's Saturday.
6: Saturday night.
7: Yeah.
8: They don't know that.
6: Okay.
9: What?
8: So please just, I don't want the party to end. Just tell them to turn it down a little bit. Thank you.
7: You do want the party to end.
8: Yes, I just want to turn it down.
6: Yes, you do.
8: So I get it. And this may be a little hypocritical of me, but.
7: What?
8: I feel like I am the people's champ with these meltdowns.
6: Hold on.
8: What? And I feel like these are the people's meltdowns.
6: What?
8: So there's something that caught my eye. And I have to call out the hypocrisy and the dumb laws in the city of San Diego.
6: Okay.
7: Oh.
8: Because apparently you go to South Mission Beach and there's all those volleyball nets there.

0: Mm-hmm. Emily, as I'm talking about.
1: Mm-hmm.
0: And they're owned by the city, those volleyball nets. Mm-hmm. And apparently, there's volleyball players that like to do early morning games. So they get out there at like 6 a.m. And they're out there, wow. And they're playing volleyball.
2: It's still dark.
0: They're playing volleyball.
1: A little chilly, before, too, Eddie.
0: A little chilly.
1: Sun hasn't really come out yet.
2: God. Mm-hmm.
0: And they're playing volleyball pre-work, which is crazy. I understand that that's a little wild.
2: Okay.
0: But mm-hmm. they don't play like music loud. They just play volleyball.
1: Uh-huh.
0: So what happened was
1: someone
0: came from the city out of the blue, because this has been going on for years, apparently. Someone came from the city out of the blue and told them that, hey, if you play before 8 a.m., because that's the law, you can't play before 8 a.m., then we're going to fine you guys. And they're saying...
3: Fine them?
0: What the hell? No one's ever said anything about this before.
1: Yeah.
0: So
2: you can't have a 7:30 game?
0: You can't have a 7:30 game.
1: Oh, man.
0: And the word on the street is that, you know, a strip of houses on that boardwalk they're all Airbnbs or they're empty, whatever.
3: Or rich people
0: live there. Sky.
2: Yeah.
0: So,
2: she owns them all.
3: No, I don't live on
1: that Sky Strip right there.
3: Yeah. I don't live on Oceanfront Walk.
1: They call it the Sky Zone.
3: No, it's not the Sky Zone. Okay. That's
0: so
3: not what it's called.
0: What a lot of people, what me and a lot of the volleyballers, who I consider myself now a volleyballer because I'm for them.
2: But you've never volleyballed in your life.
0: Never not there once. What we think is that these Airbnbers complained once about maybe the noise being too loud. And you may be saying to yourself, Thor, that's something you would complain about. And you're right. I would.
1: Mm-hmm.
0: But I think that if you're coming from Arizona or you're coming from Northern California and you're not from San Diego and you have a weekend there and you complain about these people that are there all the time, I feel like you're in the wrong. Because you're in our territory. They're there first.
2: Territory.
0: They're able to do what they want to do. Now, if the city and the Rangers came over and enforced this all the time, I would say, hey, you're ass out of luck, volleyballers. But they don't.
1: Mm-hmm.
0: The volleyballers have been doing this for years,
1: mm-hmm.
0: and the city got one complaint. But you know what the city likes? They like to fine people and get their money.
2: Okay.
0: And I have my money.
3: Are you eating the money?
2: I don't know what's going on here. All right,
3: that's
2: right?
3: Weird.
1: Oh, no.
0: I'm trying to call the money.
2: Now, hang on a second. Because this is wildly, for you, of all people.
3: You love a good noise complaint.
2: You hate noise.
0: You guys are right, but I'm the people's champ.
2: Okay.
3: No, you're not.
2: I don't know about this.
0: The people's store.
2: I don't know about this. Because if you spent a lot of money on an Airbnb to vacation somewhere.
1: Thousands of
2: dollars. Let's say you went to Hawaii, you got a beachfront spot, and you were super happy about it and whatever. And then all of a sudden, a volleyball game breaks out at 6:30 in the morning and wakes you up. You wouldn't complain?
0: So here's the deal, Edward.
2: Okay, talk to me.
3: Are these same people
0: not hearing the planes that are flying every few minutes over the beach? Because the airport's right there.
2: Okay.
0: Are these same people not hearing the groundskeepers and the workers out there, you know, working and doing stuff? Because that's always going on there. So there's noise. I mean, you're right on the boardwalk, bro.
2: Are you going to complain
0: about the people walk? My wife's walking my little son in her stroller, 6 a.m. Maybe she's on the phone with somebody. Is she going to get a ticket because she's on the phone with somebody making noise?
3: Oh.
0: You can't walk on the beach now? You can't walk on the beach now? Now, do I think it's crazy to be out there at 5:45 in shorts? Yeah, I do. Yeah. Do I think it's insane to not just be on your couch at home sipping coffee before work? Of course I do. But this isn't about me.
2: But wouldn't it irritate you?
1: Because the volleyballs make noise, you know, when you're bumping the ball.
0: Here's why it doesn't. Because we need these people there. These people take care of the beach. These people take care of those volleyball poles. These people take care of the nets. These people pick up trash. These people love the beach. We need this. Without these people, the beach is going to become a disaster, which it sometimes already is.
1: Mm-hmm.
0: You know what I mean? I'm not cleaning stuff up. Sky's going to tell you she's going to clean stuff up, but then really not do it.
3: Excuse me.
0: She's going to say, oh, next time I need to bring a garbage bag.
2: I mean, have you gone on a beach walk since the last time you said you were going? You were going to do this like daily?
1: You did it once.
3: I had some severe health problems, really.
0: Severe?
2: Severe health
3: problems? Well, I haven't done anything besides lie on my couch.
2: You made a big claim that you were going to do this every day and then pick up garbage on the beach.
3: I didn't realize my body was depleted of iron, and I feel foolish.
1: I was at Dollar Tree, and I saw just for a dollar those trash picker uppers, and I was gonna buy one for her, but I said I'm gonna wait and see if she goes more than that one time.
2: What a waste of money.
0: Here's my point. What a waste of money. People that actually go to the beach, like these volleyballers, two things they're doing. One, they're cleaning up the beach.
2: They're actually
0: because they're actually there. And two, they're abiding by the rules because they love volleyball. And then here's where the hypocrisy
2: But they're not, though, because they're not starting before 8 a.m.
0: They put up their own signs on the poles that say, don't play music. They try to keep it quiet. Yeah. And then here's the
2: kicker.
0: Are
2: you out there?
0: No, this but I watched wild. This girl do an interview on NBC San Diego. Okay. Here's the kicker.
3: What's
2: the kicker?
0: Here's the kicker.
2: What's the kicker?
3: Oh, no.
0: If you bring your own net and your own poles, you could play volleyball anytime you want on the beach. How does that make sense?
1: Oh, really?
0: So you can't use the city stuff until 8 a.m., but literally you could bring your own poles right next to it and play at 8 a.m. Okay. And play at 5 a.m. if you wanted, 4 a.m., 2 a.m.
3: Oh.
0: How stupid is that?
2: That's crazy.
0: So then, of course.
1: That'd be really weird. Yeah.
0: So then, of course. And it's just like, these aren't the remote workers from yesterday who just want to go out there and get hammered and then leave their desk on the beach.
3: Oh.
0: These are actual beach goers who love the beach, who are probably from San Diego, maybe OB. Oh. Maybe Emily knows them.
1: There's some volleyball nets down there.
0: There's some volleyball nets down there.
2: I'm sure she does.
0: All they want to do is get up in the morning before work and do bump, set, spike, bro.
2: Wow,
0: that's all they want to do.
1: I believe he's
0: bump,
1: for them.
0: Set, spike at 6 a.m.
2: I know.
0: Let him have it.
2: You're just saying
0: and then
2: terms.
0: The city comes out.
3: Yeah.
0: The city. They want to volley for serve.
2: Okay.
0: That's all they want to do, guys.
3: Okay. Yes.
0: Then
3: got
0: the
3: it.
0: City comes out.
3: Yeah.
2: You clearly
0: says,
2: looked up volleyball terms.
3: Yeah. 100%. Yeah.
0: And then the city comes out.
3: For volleyball players.
0: I'm going to spike more terms in your face.
2: Okay, please. Okay. Please.
0: And then the city comes out and says, the simple answer is the municipal code that there's no excessive noise before 8 a.m. and you can't do volleyball before 8 a.m.
2: Mm-hmm.
0: But at the end of the day, they've been doing this for years. So either enforce the code or don't enforce the code, city. Or how about you do this?
3: What?
0: How about for once you get your heads out of your you-know-what, because
2: wow.
0: I don't know if I can say that word, and you help out your residents in San Diego and care more about the residents and less about the Airbnbers. Can you do that, Sean Elovedeveta?
1: Okay,
0: can you do that, Ty Gloria? I don't know any other council members.
1: He's arch enemy.
0: Can you do that?
1: He's a guy on city council?
0: Can you do the right thing for once? Yeah. Can you get some good PR? Can you come on our show? Empty chair right there between Eddie and Emily.
2: Again, stop inviting people to our show. Stop inviting people to our show.
0: Get some good PR and say, hey, as a city, we realize what's right and what's wrong here, and we're going to do the right thing, and we're going to let them play volleyball. And I say, let them do bump, set, spike.
2: Wow.
0: And I say, let them play volleyball.
2: Let them play. Wow.
3: Oh my! That was unexpected.
0: I was waiting for a clap, guys.
2: Well, no,
0: Jamie's clapping.
2: I'm not
0: for
2: that fired up.
0: I feel like I brought it.
2: Okay.
3: Yeah, that doesn't really affect me.
0: Doesn't affect you. You're a beach chick.
2: But she's also a Karen, so she'd be the one complaining.
1: Yeah,
0: it's a tough situation.
3: If that was in front of my house at 6 a.m., ooh, I don't know about that. I don't know what you're saying.
2: She's a Karen.
0: Don't you want the beach clean? These people are going to take care of the beach.
3: No, and I think that's nice, but they could also take care of the beach after 8 a.m.
0: They can't because they got to go to work, bro.
3: After work? We play a set?
0: No, how much traffic there's going to be?
1: Traffic.
3: I mean, I'm sure they live in the area.
1: You play on a Saturday?
3: This is wild.
2: Yeah, he's for the people, though.
0: For the people. If I can help more, let me know. I'll go down there. You know what I should do?
3: What?
2: No.
0: I'll go down there with a megaphone.
2: No, you won't.
0: And I'll start
2: calling
0: the games on a megaphone at 8 a.m.
2: That's against the code.
0: No, it's not. If I do it at 8 a.m.
2: It's excessive noise.
3: Megaphone.
0: Before 8 a.m.
2: Right.
0: 8 a.m.
2: You're going to jump on the megaphone.
3: 801.
0: 801. Megaphone.
2: I mean.
0: Oh, the nice again, spike by Joe.
2: You're on the air.
3: Yeah.
2: You're on the air. You can't go do that at 8 a.m.
3: Yeah, you're on the radio.
0: Damn it. I was like, what? Damn it.
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1: It's the best of the show on Rock 105.3. Now, every once in a while, we break down a list, ranking, whatever. And usually, Eddie has a problem with that list. So he comes in and brings us his own list. Well, here's Eddie's top 10 action movies.
2: It's about to happen.
3: Would you say he hit the mark or did he miss? Do-do-do. Would you say that you agree or are you pissed? Do-do-do. You're gonna hear now. Eddie's top 10 list. You're gonna hear now. Eddie's top 10 list.
2: Eddie's top 10 list. Much. Thank you. Thank you. Hold your applause.
4: Wow.
2: Last week, Sky brought us the top 10 action movies of all time. It was put together by, I don't know, somebody.
4: Yeah, entertainment website.
2: And it was not good. Yeah. It was, you know, a lot of ones that just didn't make sense. There was a lot of controversy about it.
4: Yeah.
2: Nobody really agreed with it. Mm-hmm. And we were like, where's this one? Where's this one? Where's this one? So when that happens, I tag in.
4: Mm-hmm. Did you just high-five yourself?
2: I'm tagging
5: Eddie,
2: in.
5: Eddie just tagged himself.
2: This is tagging in, Sky. Oh. High-five.
4: Well, I don't know.
2: I'll wait till after the list to
4: high-five myself. Okay, that's when you high-five yourself.
2: This is a tag-in. Uh-huh. Okay, this is when I go, don't worry, guys. I got this.
4: Yeah, I remember when we went over the list, the number one movie I personally had never even heard of, so I had to Google it. It was like some John Woo hard-boiled egg movie or something.
2: Yes. Hard-boiled egg.
5: I don't know, something hard-boiled egg.
4: Something like that. And I was like, what?
2: Right.
4: Yeah.
2: Yeah, it's, you know, I'm sure it's fine.
4: I'm sure it's a great movie.
2: But who's watching that?
4: I know. Me.
2: Okay. So I'm like, all right, I'm getting in there. It's very subjective, obviously.
4: Oh.
2: Like, you know, these are my...
4: Eddie's.
2: Mm-hmm. My top 10 action movies of all time. Your maybe is totally different.
4: Yeah, okay? I know this is your list, but I'm just letting you know that if Jason Bourne and the Bourne movies aren't on here, it probably will affect our friendship. So I'm just throwing it out.
2: That's
4: there.
2: Fine.
4: I'm just throwing it out
2: that,
4: there.
2: That doesn't affect me at all.
4: Hey,
2: so really? Heads up. I decided to stick with strictly action movies. So no sci-fi, no fantasy.
4: Okay.
2: So my list would be nothing but MCU movies, Star Wars, Lord of the Rings, Dark Knight. Like I gotta take that out.
6: Yeah, you gotta take that out.
2: I got to, because otherwise it just also, would be ridiculous.
6: Uh-huh. Yeah, those are different kind of action.
2: I think so too.
6: Very CGI'd up.
2: And I'm fine with that. Yeah. But I mean, again, they're very different. And so I'm like, I can't do that.
4: Okay.
2: And so I want action. I want nonstop action, okay, in my action movies, okay? So here we go.
4: Oh, gosh.
2: These are my top 10 action movies of all time. Coming in as my number 10 movie, The Fugitive.
4: Shut
5: wow.
4: up!
5: I'm
2: gonna search outhouse, hen house, dog house, every house on international house of pancakes.
4: No, that one wasn't.
5: Wow.
4: That one wasn't mentioned.
6: Did he really say outhouse, penthouse?
2: Yes.
4: Yeah.
2: Every outhouse, penthouse, dog house, hen house.
4: Yeah. Yeah. That's a great one. Listen, I didn't see the
5: Fugitive. I didn't either.
2: Go back and watch The Fugitive. It holds up.
5: Really?
2: It's fantastic.
6: It does.
2: Yes. Okay. Listen, Harrison Ford.
6: This
2: was kind of tricky because, I mean, Air Force One could make it, you know, make this list. I mean, that was a great movie too. There's a few of Harrison Ford's movies that I was like, okay, wait a minute here. Wait a minute here.
6: You should have like one hand or something.
4: The one-armed man. God, Thor.
2: Hey, spoiler alert too.
4: Oh.
6: It came out like 30 years ago.
2: Fantastic movie, The Fugitive.
4: Wow.
2: Coming in as my number 10 action movie of all time, right?
4: I'm liking this.
2: Thank you.
4: Okay.
2: Well, you're really going to like this.
4: What?
2: At number 9, The Bourne Identity.
4: Wow. Okay.
5: It made it.
4: A little bit low. I should have been a
2: you
4: top
2: made it.
4: Three-er,
2: you
4: but
2: made
4: the
2: it.
4: Fact that we
2: Again,
4: made
2: this
4: it.
2: Isn't Sky's
4: okay.
2: top 10.
4: Okay,
2: actually.
4: You're right.
2: You just have an affinity for the Bourne movies for some reason.
4: I do. Matt,
2: and I'm going
4: it.
2: With the first one. Bourne Identity.
4: Yeah, the classic.
2: Which I think is the best one.
4: I agree.
2: Honestly.
4: So good.
2: Do we need the ultimatum? And
4: yes, we do. What?
2: Okay.
4: Yeah, yes, we do.
2: I tell you, we definitely didn't need the Jeremy Renner one.
4: I agree.
2: And we definitely didn't need Jason Bourne.
4: Okay.
2: But whatever.
4: Yes.
2: But it spawned a franchise.
4: It sure did.
2: And it made Matt Damon look at him differently.
4: Oh, totally.
2: Because before that, he was Good Will Hunting guy. And
4: like, he had to have, like, Ben Affleck and everything with him. But this, like, this is, like, him by himself.
2: He's kind of buff.
4: Yeah.
2: And he did a good job.
4: Yeah.
2: And so, yeah, it's a spy-ish thing. You don't know what the heck's going on.
4: Yeah.
2: You know, so, yeah, I thought The Bourne Identity deserved a nod, Sky.
4: Thank you,
2: so
4: Eddie.
2: So it's got in there. Woo. at number 9.
4: All right.
2: My top 10 action movies of all time coming in at number 8, First Blood.
6: Oh, Rambo. Wow.
2: That's right.
6: Wow.
2: That's right.
4: Wow.
2: Now, this was before it was called Rambo. It was actually called, the movie's called First Blood.
4: Oh, I didn't know
2: and
4: that.
2: And now they've gone back and changed the name of it to Rambo First Blood or something
4: really?
2: Like that. Yeah.
4: I had no
2: so if
4: idea.
2: You like look it up, it's not just First Blood anymore, but the movie was called First Blood.
5: How could they just change it like that?
2: I don't know. Because people
4: wild.
2: Just call Rambo.
4: Rambo.
2: They just know it as Rambo.
4: Yeah.
2: And it's like, no, it was actually called First Blood.
4: Oh.
2: And this movie is crazy. Like, if you go back and watch this movie,
4: yeah.
2: you know, you just got John Rambo, who, you know, is a former military guy, and he's a wanderer. He goes into this wrong town, wrong place, wrong time.
4: Uh-oh.
2: They hassle him, the local 5-0,
4: no.
2: hassle him and bring him in for no reason.
4: Oh my God.
2: For no reason. And, you know, he doesn't like that.
4: No.
2: And he's a military guy, and he's got some issues.
4: Oh,
2: and
5: PTSD
2: so,
5: going on?
2: So he gets the hell out of there.
4: Yeah.
2: And then he escapes into the jungle. And then they got to try and find him. Well, you're messing with the wrong guy.
4: Uh-oh.
2: He takes everybody out.
6: Yeah.
2: Takes
4: wow.
2: everybody out.
4: Like the police and
2: yes.
4: everything?
2: Yes, yes.
5: It's pretty crazy.
2: Awesome.
4: Wow.
2: It's awesome. And that, again, you know, Sly was already a big deal because of Rocky and things like
6: yeah.
2: that. But again, this put him into like
6: stratosphere.
2: The different stratosphere.
6: Yeah.
2: So First Blood coming in as my number 8 action movie of all time. Coming in as my number 7 action movie of all time, Sky.
4: What?
2: Will like this as well.
4: What do we got?
2: John Wick.
4: Wow.
6: The first one?
2: The first one.
6: Yeah.
2: Yeah.
6: It's intense.
2: John Wick kind of got a little weird
4: yeah,
2: at the end there.
4: Yeah.
2: But the first one, dude.
4: Next level.
2: Oh, my God.
4: Keanu.
2: Again, go back and watch that movie, and the gunfight scenes are insane. The martial art fighting. Like, it's crazy.
4: Wow.
2: All because those guys
4: yeah.
2: killed his dog.
4: Thor.
6: Yeah.
4: You
6: it's
4: watch
6: cool.
4: it?
6: I did. I saw the first one.
2: It's not
4: but,
2: cool.
4: But can you? I know you
6: no,
4: can't.
6: No, I've only seen it once.
4: I know
6: if you
4: can't.
6: Kill a dog in a movie, I can only watch it once. I love the movie I Am Legend.
2: Yeah.
6: I've only seen it once.
4: Because of the dog.
6: Yeah, and I remember it really well because it was such
2: sorry,
6: a great movie.
2: Sorry for your
6: And they're
2: loss.
6: Making a sequel somehow.
2: Sorry for your loss.
6: But,
2: I think it's a prequel-ish.
6: No, it's
2: a
6: sequel.
2: Is it a sequel?
6: Because I guess there's an alternate ending that they had,
2: yeah.
6: and that's what they're going to go off of.
2: Oh, okay.
4: Wow.
6: Which is weird.
2: That's fun.
6: Yeah.
2: But John
6: yeah.
2: Wick is incredible.
4: Ooh.
2: Incredible.
6: John Wick's really good.
2: And again, if you can spawn a franchise, it tells you you did something right.
4: Yeah. Yeah.
2: And John Wick, unbelievable. Fantastic job. Keanu Reeves made the list.
4: So handsome.
2: Top 10 action movies of all time. Coming at number 6. Kind of like the fact that this got no love in that other list, it wasn't even brought up.
4: Huh.
2: And I'm thinking about it, and I'm like, dude, this is one of my favorite action movies of all time, Top Gun.
5: Oh, wow.
2: Yeah. Top Gun.
5: Yeah.
2: Top Gun.
4: Yeah, there's not
2: Top
4: as
2: much.
5: We hear you, Eddie.
2: Hello.
4: I wonder if they didn't consider it because there's not as much, like, you know, fighting and blood
6: I mean,
4: and shooting.
6: Him and Ice in the volleyball scene.
2: Okay, wait.
6: The tension was
2: no,
6: high.
2: I mean, I was more of the dog fighting is what I was super
4: yeah.
2: into.
4: Yeah. Yeah.
2: Oh.
4: Yeah.
2: Yeah.
4: Oh. Wow.
6: I am a Top Gun Maverick fan more than
2: I
6: Top
2: know
6: Gun
2: you
6: the
2: are.
6: Original.
2: That's,
6: sorry.
2: That's
4: really?
2: Cute.
6: It's not cute.
2: That's
6: it's
2: cute.
6: Maverick was phenomenal.
5: It was really Listen. Good.
6: They're making a third one.
5: Yeah.
2: Yeah, you have a crush on what's his face?
6: Well, Glenn Powell?
2: Glenn Powell.
6: Yeah.
4: Oh,
6: yeah.
4: That's
6: you, had,
4: what it is.
6: You had
2: you got a little
6: Tom
2: crush
6: Cruise
2: on that
6: and Glenn
2: guy.
6: Powell.
2: Little,
6: yeah, the other guy.
5: Miles Teller. The other guy.
2: The other guy.
6: They dragged him out of Shore Club. Rooster, yeah.
2: Yeah, no, the OG Top Gun.
4: Oh,
2: come
4: wow.
2: on. Let's not get crazy. But yeah, I mean, that's classic.
6: Yeah,
5: good call
2: absolute
5: on that
2: classic.
5: One.
2: Yeah, crazy.
5: Finally, a movie I've seen.
2: Oh.
4: Oh, Emily.
2: You never saw
5: No, I saw Fugitive
2: John
5: when,
2: Wick?
5: I was, when I was younger.
2: Oh.
5: But no, I've never seen the other ones.
2: That's sad.
5: Okay.
4: That
2: Top 10 action movies of all time coming in at number 5. You guys may recall during the previous list that we had last week, I really took umbrage with this one because this one should be named, not the one that they named.
4: What?
2: My number 5 movie is The Road Warrior.
4: Oh.
2: This is the sequel to Mad Max.
4: Yeah.
5: Oh.
2: Back in the day. Mel Gibson. Unbelievable in this one.
4: Huh.
2: And so, you know, you give me Mel in his prime.
4: Yeah.
2: You know, I mean, it's as good as it gets. You know, I mean, the one that they named was these newer Mad Max. I think it was Fury Road or whatever.
4: Yeah. Yeah, yeah,
2: they
4: yeah.
2: named that in the top 10. But I mean, I'm a. I'm giving you
4: a compliment.
2: I'm saying that I like you, Mel.
5: Yeah.
2: And you just. Wait. You're not making any sense.
5: No, I mean, he's
2: you're
5: saying
2: not making
5: nice
2: any sense.
5: About
2: you're not. Okay.
5: He's really.
2: Maybe he's mad at
6: Mel
2: the placement.
6: Was that angry back then? I think he got angry as he went on.
2: I think he got angrier as it went on.
4: Yeah.
2: If you've never seen The Road Warrior, and I know a lot of you haven't because it was early 80s, dude, the chase scene, the last hour of the movie is basically a chase scene.
4: The whole hour?
2: And it's insanity.
4: Really?
2: It's amazing.
4: Really?
2: It's one of my favorite scenes in any movie ever.
4: Wow.
2: It's that good. It's so good. Huh. And so, yeah, I love The Road Warrior. One of my favorite, my personal favorites, obviously, at number five. Coming in at number four, this is sort of where we're going to blur lines slightly.
4: What are you doing?
2: I know, because I know I said no sci-fi, whatever.
4: What are you doing?
2: But I think was one of the top ones in the other one. T2 Judgment Day.
4: Yeah, I think that was their number two.
2: That was their number two.
4: I think so.
2: Well, it's my number four in my action movies, because you technically could claim Terminator is sci-fi. You know, I mean, we're dealing with time travel and
4: you know. But we don't actually go to space. Like, if you don't
2: That's kind of what I'm thinking, you know, right? I mean, I'm like, that one kind of blurs lines a little bit, but I put it in here because, I mean, you have to. That was so remarkable for its time.
4: It totally was.
2: You know,
4: it changed the game, I feel, for action movies.
2: You know?
4: Yeah.
2: Arnie at his tops.
4: Oh,
2: come on, dude.
6: Emily, have you seen T2?
5: No.
6: Oh, wow.
4: With little Edward Furlong?
5: Mm-mm.
4: Nope.
5: Not an action movie girl.
2: Original Terminator?
5: Mm-mm.
2: And not T2?
5: No.
2: No Terminator movie?
5: None.
2: Oh, my God.
5: Zero. I don't even think I've seen any Arnold movies.
2: Well, that's...
5: Like...
2: Don't tell him that.
4: No, he'll will come in here and...
6: Did you watch that show he did with...
4: Fortune Feaster
5: on Netflix?
6: On Netflix?
4: Yeah.
2: You should go back.
5: I did.
2: You should go back.
5: I should go back out of everything to watch and watch that.
2: He says it's a classic.
6: I don't know. Fubar, it's called, right?
4: Fubar.
2: Yeah.
5: How do you remember that?
2: These are my top 10 action movies of all time. Coming in at number three is a movie that I saw with Thor back in the day, and we walked out of that theater like we've seen a true classic.
5: Wow.
2: Because it is. Mission Impossible Fallout.
6: Oh, that was great.
4: Wow.
6: Best one.
2: Out of all the Mission Impossible. So you had the first couple Mission Impossibles, which were okay.
6: The first two were all.
2: Three was okay. And then after that, it started to change.
6: Ghost Protocol is when the game changed with the fourth one.
2: Yep. And they started to get really crazy with the stunts and like the twists and turns got better.
6: It got good.
2: It really got good.
6: The first and second one were very like comic booky and like, I don't know, kind of like they were trying to make it kind of like the TV show still. It wasn't great. And then they decided, okay, let's make this a real action movie.
2: Yeah.
6: So
2: and Fallout from start to finish is wild.
6: Him and Henry Cavill.
2: So good.
4: Oh.
2: So good.
6: It was really good.
2: Yeah.
6: Yeah.
2: I mean, dude, Mission Impossible Fallout, obviously it's up to, it's number three.
4: I may have to watch
2: on
4: that.
2: On my top.
6: Oh, that's great.
2: But I mean,
6: man.
2: You're not, you haven't seen any of them?
6: You don't really need to see
2: Fallout. You don't, but I mean, there's some connections there that you kind of have to pay
6: with
2: the bad guy, too.
6: Bad
2: and,
6: guy.
2: You know?
4: Oh.
6: Yeah, because they use the same bad guy for like three movies.
2: It's all kind of connected, but I mean, Fallout is wildly good.
4: Wildly good. Okay.
2: All right. Finally, my top two of my top action movies of all time, coming in as my number two action movie of all time, Raiders of the Lost Ark.
4: Oh, there it is.
2: Raiders, dude.
6: Another Harrison Ford movie?
2: He's twice in here.
4: Yeah?
2: He's twice in here.
6: Wow.
2: I mean, Tom Cruise made it twice.
6: That is true.
2: Tom Cruise made it twice. There's some action stars that you just go, okay, give them their due.
4: Yeah.
2: Mm-hmm. And Harrison deserves it.
6: I'm surprised Air Force One didn't make the list.
2: Get off my plane.
4: Okay.
2: No, I mean, Raiders is, again,
4: it's classic.
2: As classic as it gets.
4: Yeah.
2: Unbelievable. Spawned all the other movies. But Raiders, unbelievable. Mm. So good. So, Raiders of the Lost Ark coming in at number two. And my number one action movie of all time. To me, this is a no-brainer. It is Die Hard.
6: Oh, without a doubt.
2: Give me a break. Okay. Die Hard, again, a genre-changing movie.
4: Yeah.
2: To where you didn't have movies where it was like one guy
7: the glass.
2: Stuck somewhere and he's got to fight his way out. And then, you know, that spawned a lot of like these, it's Die Hard on a bus, which was Speed, or Die Hard in a grocery store, or Die Hard in whatever.
4: Totally.
2: And that's what it was called.
5: Uh-huh.
2: And again, that made Bruce Willis.
8: Welcome to the party, pal!
2: The next big thing.
6: I feel like Moonlight made him the next big
2: Moonlighting
6: thing.
2: Is Damn what it was it. Called, actually.
6: Moonlight.
2: That was his first start, but he was a TV star, and then became a movie star with Die Hard.
6: Him and Cybill Shepherd.
2: Okay.
6: I know.
2: Okay. You just called it Moonlight. Okay? So you didn't know. So Die Hard, my number one action movie of all time.
4: I like this list. This was a good one.
2: I'm telling you, right?
6: What about a Christmas movie?
2: It's not a Christmas movie.
6: Would be number
2: clearly,
6: one.
2: Clearly,
4: well, Eddie loves Christmas. Okay, so
2: clearly
4: I think
2: it's not.
4: We
2: clearly
4: said
2: it's not. If I said it's not, it's not that ice movie. It's not that.
4: Yeah.
2: Listen, it's not. So there you go. That list is a much better than the other list.
4: Yeah,
2: thank you very much.
5: Wow.
4: Oh,
5: there's
2: his
5: high five.
2: High five myself.
5: High five.
2: There you go.
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2: Ah, yeah, let's get it. A little throwback trivia. Trivia questions from the 80s, 90s, 2000s, and the 2010s.
4: Oh.
2: It's a random draw who gets to play every week, so let's pick some players for this week. Playing this week is you again, Emily. You're back in.
6: What?
2: Hopefully you're okay.
6: Oh, no.
2: That blazer is going to help.
6: She gets really angry when she doesn't know a question.
5: I know. I know. Last week was brutal. I was really mad at myself all week.
2: All week?
5: Yeah.
4: Up until today.
2: Okay.
5: Okay.
2: Your opponent is going... Oh! A very rare situation.
6: What?
2: A rematch.
5: Oh, a rematch.
2: Thor is going to be playing. These two went against each other last week.
4: I like this.
2: That's weird. We never get a lot of rematches.
5: No, we don't.
4: Never.
2: So this is kind of fun.
4: Yeah.
2: Okay. Rematch.
4: What was
2: rematch.
4: Shimmy.
2: Sorry. I'm excited for a rematch. I don't know why.
5: You're that excited?
2: Weirdly enough, yes.
4: Okay.
2: I don't know. I got a lot going on, Emily. All right. We will begin with you, Emily. Are you ready? Stop rubbing your temples.
5: It helps me.
2: Emily, your question's from the 2000s. Emily, what was not one of the versions of the iPods that were released? Was it the Nano, the Mix, the Shuffle, the Touch, or the Mini? Which one was not an iPod?
5: The Mix. I think I had one of all the other ones.
2: Emily says the Mix, and she is correct.
4: Oh, wow.
2: You hit it. You hit it.
4: There you go.
5: Thank God.
2: Okay, game's not over yet.
4: It's the blazer, man. Look at it.
2: It might be.
5: Blazer's blazing for me.
6: Blazers blazing for me.
2: That's right. That's right.
4: You heard it.
2: All right, over to you, Thor. Your question is from the 90s. Thor, what 1991 movie starred Jean-Claude Van Damme in dual roles playing twin brothers?
6: Oh, man.
2: Were you a Van Damme guy?
6: Only Street Fighter. I don't know, Eddie. Van Damme. What was he in?
2: It was a movie.
6: I'm going to say, I'm trying to think of like a cool name of a movie. I'm going to say Twin Force.
4: Oh, yes.
2: I'm not sure that's
5: a love that movie. One. Love it. It's best.
2: Really good. That is incorrect. Double Impact.
6: Oh, even better.
2: Gotcha. You got to see it. It's great.
4: Oh, even it's better. Great.
2: Classic.
5: You were kind of close.
2: It kind of was. All right, Emily, over to you. Your favorite. An audio clip for you.
5: I'm nervous today.
2: Can you please get it together? Okay. Your audio clip is a movie from the 2010s.
4: Oh.
2: So you got to tell us what movie from the 2010s this clip is from.
0: Oh, hi, Max. Do you want to join me?
3: Oh, you know what? I really wish I could, but get this. I'm going on a trip.
0: Wow, really?
3: Yeah, it's a big deal. I was wondering, could you watch my busy bee while I'm gone?
0: He is so cute.
3: I know. It's my favorite toy in the whole world.
2: All right, Emily. What movie from the 2010s was that clip from?
5: Oh, gosh. I'm going to kick myself when I
2: don't kick.
5: Hear the name of it.
2: Don't kick.
5: Was that a Toy Story movie? Was it Toy Story 3?
2: Very specific. Toy Story 3 is incorrect. It wasn't Toy Story. You don't have to worry about that. It was Secret Life of Pets.
4: Oh. Yeah.
2: Secret Life of Pets.
5: Man.
2: I know, man.
5: I think I ever saw that one.
2: You never saw Secret Life of Pets?
4: I mean, your kids, right?
5: I probably put it on for Reed and then
4: walked away.
5: Yeah. Walked away.
2: You weren't locked in?
5: I don't think I was.
2: That's
5: crazy.
2: I was
5: doing dishes or something.
4: Oh, wow. That's
2: okay.
4: A good one.
2: Okay. Over to you, Thor. Your questions from the 2000s.
6: Okay.
2: Thor, what was the name of Beyonce's alter ego she introduced in her 2008 album?
6: Damn it. I know Garth Brooks' alter ego, Chris Gaines.
2: Okay.
4: Okay, that's not the question.
2: Not the question, and why do you know
5: How
2: that?
5: How do you know that?
6: It's crazy. Look up a picture of Chris Gaines.
2: I don't want to.
6: When you get so famous that you create an alter ego, it's not good.
5: It's too much.
2: You probably should focus.
6: I kind of remember what it was, but I can't think of the
2: this
6: name.
2: This is crazy. You're out of it today.
4: Yeah.
6: You know, well, I got this whole thing going on.
2: You need to lock in.
6: I'm trying, man.
4: You can't.
6: I got Melinda stuck in my head, but I know it's not Melinda.
4: What a hot alter ego.
2: Please answer that.
6: No. 2008, Beyonce. Is this before or after Jay-Z cheated?
2: Okay, I'm going to need you to.
6: That makes a big difference, man.
4: I feel like he's been cheating the whole time. So.
2: Hey.
4: Oh, great point.
2: You're not helping.
6: I'm going to say it was Sasha Fierce.
2: What the hell just happened?
4: Did he bamboozle us?
2: No, I don't think so.
6: I don't think
2: somehow
6: so.
2: Somehow that just...
5: Are you...
2: Lightning went into his brain, and that is correct.
4: Are you serious?
2: What the hell?
4: Swear to God.
2: What happened?
6: I swear to God.
4: That was wild.
6: On my son's life,
2: okay,
6: I had...
2: You don't need to do that.
6: I had no idea, and then literally, as I said, I'm going to say, I just said Sasha Fierce. I don't know why that came out.
4: Wow. Impressive.
6: That's crazy, dude.
4: Wow.
2: I'm like stunned.
6: Honestly, I swear to God, I didn't know.
2: I kind of want to end it.
5: Me too.
6: That's crazy that just happened.
2: That is
6: crazy. That was like I closed my eyes and just threw it, and all of a sudden, Sasha Fierce. I don't know why.
4: Yeah.
6: I don't even remember a song.
2: That was a Hail Mary.
6: Yeah. That was.
2: And it worked.
6: And it worked.
4: Damn.
6: Wow. That's crazy.
2: Okay. Sasha Fierce was correct.
6: Because I thought it was Melinda.
2: Okay, yeah.
5: Why the hell would anybody's alter ego name be Melinda?
2: That was crazy.
6: I don't know where that
2: I don't,
6: came from.
2: I don't either.
4: But I'm sorry to all the Melindas out there.
2: I think they know, like, yeah. I don't think Beyonce's picking my name, you know? All right, Emily, back over to you. Your question's from the 2010s. Emily, I believe you've seen this movie. I'm not. Okay. I think you have. I think we talked about it. What was the name? What was the nickname of the kidnapper they gave him in the movie Room?
5: Oh.
6: Sasha Fierce.
2: No, okay. Melinda.
5: I've seen the movie, but I don't remember that. I mean, it was a long time ago.
2: Are you in Room right now?
5: I'm in Room right now. I feel like I'm holding myself. It's all
4: oh,
5: this
4: oh, God. Scary.
5: Right there with Jacob Tremblay.
2: Okay.
4: Ow.
6: Chris Gaines.
4: Okay, he's there?
5: The man.
2: Emily says, the man. That is incorrect. It was Old Nick.
5: Oh.
2: Called him Old Nick.
4: Oh, damn.
2: Yeah. Sorry. All right, Thor. Hopefully there's more, brainwaves in there. I don't know what.
6: I cannot believe that happened. I swear.
2: Well, listen. You still got a lot of games.
6: Yeah, we're tied up.
2: Yeah. Mm-hmm. We have an audio clip for you. This is a song from the 2000s.
6: Okay.
2: So you got to tell me what is the name of this 2000s artist or song title.

0: It's the best of the show on Rock 105.3. You know, sometimes we get ourselves into situations that we don't know how to get out of. Well, seems to have happened with Emily recently and her housekeeper.
1: So, poor Emily. Apparently, Emily made a little bit of an error.
2: Oh, no.
3: A little bit.
1: Well, and this has been going on for a little while, right?
3: Since the beginning of September of 2025.
2: Oh, my God.
1: I didn't realize it was that long.
4: Yeah. I didn't either.
1: Oh, my God.
3: Yeah, Emily. I just went back and checked.
1: Oh, Emily.
4: Oh, no.
3: Went back and checked.
1: Yeah, Emily's been making a little bit of a mistake, and it's kind of embarrassing. Just realized it last week. Mm-hmm. What's been going on?
3: It's not good, Eddie.
1: Oh, no.
3: So, yeah, so in September of 2025, I became a big girl.
4: I became a big girl and
3: decided that I was going to treat myself once a month to a house cleaner.
4: Oh,
2: wow.
3: And it has been the best thing ever.
1: Game changer?
3: Game changer.
2: Wow.
3: And it's just like, what was I doing before? It's just so nice to have somebody, you know, obviously we're always cleaning up our countertops and, you know, sweeping mm-hmm. and vacuuming and stuff. But like to have somebody come and actually clean your bathroom good is just amazing.
1: Do you make that poor woman clean the boys' bathroom?
4: Oh, yucker.
1: Because
3: I do.
2: Can't pay
1: she deserves hazard pay.
3: I do.
2: She wears the same hazmat suit they wear without a Tijuana River.
1: Oh, without a doubt.
3: I can't argue with anything.
1: It's worse.
2: It's worse.
4: Like a double.
3: Honestly,
2: oh my God.
3: I think I'd rather clean the Tijuana River. I would rather swim in the Tijuana River than actually use that bathroom.
2: I don't think so.
1: Oh, no.
2: I don't.
3: I make

0: The boys, the Barnzo twins,
1: yeah.
0: I make them clean that bathroom before she gets there.
1: Pre-clean. And it's still probably
0: like with
1: not.
0: Clorox like wipes and everything. Yeah. It's a little bit better. It's not so bad for her, but it's like so embarrassing.
1: That would be humiliating.
0: Oh, 100%. Yeah, oh, yeah. Yeah, it's very
1: walking into that thing.
0: It's very humiliating, embarrassing, oh. all of the above.
1: Okay.
0: So, the way I found this lady is it was just a postcard flyer thing that she left on my front porch.
2: Oh,
0: you know, sometimes you'll get the landscapers will drop those off. And it was a nice one. It was colored.
2: Wow. It wasn't
1: that impressed you?
2: Or? Fancy.
0: Yep.
2: Fancy.
0: Yep. It wasn't on like, sometimes you get them on like a regular piece of paper, just print it out. Not this lady. It was like on a nice
2: thicker card stock.
0: Yep. Oh. And I was impressed.
1: Wow.
2: I would be too.
3: Doesn't
2: impressed.
3: Take much, huh?
0: Okay. It really doesn't. Okay. You know me. And the name of this lady's company, or what was said on the front of the card thing, this isn't what it was, but it's similar. It was like something like Mary's House Cleaning.
2: Okay.
0: And that's what it is. So that's the name of the business.
1: Mm-hmm.
0: And so that's awesome. So that day I send her a text and say, hey, I'm interested. I'd like to see if you can come give me an estimate. Because on the card it said, you know, call for free estimates or text for free estimates.
1: Yeah.
0: And so I did that. Actually, that same afternoon she was in the area and she said, I could come by and give you an estimate.
1: Okay.
2: Awesome.
0: And so that's what happened. So she comes in and it turns out that this woman doesn't speak English, at all.
1: Of course.
0: Oh. I mean, just the hello, a lot of nodding. Yeah. She brought a couple of her kids there with her, and the kids spoke English, and so they were almost used as a translator.
3: You don't need that anymore, though. You could just text.
0: 100%.
3: So, translate.
2: Yeah.
1: This is what we do. We have a new house cleaner, and I mean, she really doesn't speak any English.
2: Oh, wow.
1: And so Deborah will just Google Translate everything, and that's how they communicate.
3: It's great, because you could just send a text and then type and then hit Translate, and it will translate the whole text.
0: Which
3: insanity.
0: It's amazing, and that's how we communicated in the beginning with, you know, arranging her to come to my house.
3: You know they have glasses now, the Meta glasses? It's crazy, where if Emily is speaking Spanish, I could look at her, and it will translate in real time and tell me what she's saying. How insane is that?
2: Pretty cool.
3: It's blowing my mind.
1: Really can't get over that.
0: This guy loves those Meta glasses. Just
3: who thought we would ever see that?
0: Yeah,
2: stop talking
0: about
2: it.
0: I'm
2: so sick of hearing
3: you. That's like Jetson stuff, man.
0: Jetson stuff.
1: Oh my God. Okay.
3: Real time.
0: Okay. So that would have been, you know, that would have been helpful because when she was there doing this estimate,
3: you got glasses.
0: I wasn't using Google Translate either.
3: Oh, you idiot.
0: I was just, it was broken, a lot of broken English, broken Spanish. Because I know un poquito español.
3: Do you talk slower and louder as if that will do something?
0: Of course I do.
3: I don't ever understand that. It's still the same language, just kind of condescending.
2: But we all do it.
3: Yeah.
2: To be honest.
3: Yeah.
1: You don't have to clean the baseboards.
2: What? And then you're pointing.
1: Kind of point.
2: It's still a different
1: like shaking
2: language.
1: Your head. Yeah. Yes.
2: I mean,
1: yes.
2: Yes.
1: What? Oh, never mind.
2: Okay.
3: Still the same language.
1: Just clean them.
0: Comes off so rude.
1: Yeah.
0: Comes off so rude.
2: Yeah.
0: And so we get that all out of the way, and then we set the date. She's going to come a couple days later to clean. All right, perfect. Well, obviously, this whole time, like, what's on the postcard? It says Mary's House Cleaning. And so so when I went to text her the next couple days to say, I'm going to leave a key under the mat for you, I say, hi, Mary, !! Thank you for coming this morning. I'll leave a key under the mat. Da da da da da.
1: Right.
0: Done. She says, okay. She gives me a thumbs. She just thumbs up.
2: Right. Thumbs up right? Emoji.
0: Perfect.
2: Right. Emoji girl.
0: She comes and cleans. And that's when I get home from work that day. And I, we're talking about pay. And I get home from work and she's finishing up cleaning. And she says that she could take Zelle, which is awesome because I don't have cash. I would have went and got her cash, but she said Zelle's fine. Mm. And so to do the Zelle, I just put her phone number into my Chase app to do the Zelle. Phone number, perfect. It's just her phone number there that I see so far.
2: Okay.
0: And I send her Zelle, bada bing, bada boom, she's paid, perfect. She comes a month later, obviously the same process. So now we have our process down. I kind of send her text, hey Mary, confirming that you're good to go for this Wednesday, 8:30, boom, boom, boom, key under the mat, perfect.
1: Right.
0: So this is September. October, November, December.
1: I know the months.
3: Yeah.
2: Yeah, that's how
1: months work. Okay, again.
2: That's how months work.
0: This has been happening, like clockwork.
1: Now April.
0: Now it's April.
1: Yeah.
2: I wonder what's next.
1: I don't know.
0: So I go last Wednesday. She was there, did a fantastic job.
2: Oh. Cool. Good for Mary.
0: Went to open up my my app, but I did it actually on my laptop this time. I didn't do it on my phone because I was using my laptop. So I just opened the Chase, not app, but the website to then do the Zelle payment. And that's when I go to Zelle to see my activity so that I could resend her the money. And that's when I look at it and notice under the phone number is her full name. And her name isn't Mary.
3: Oh, no.
0: Her name is something along the lines of like Juanita something else, a Hispanic last name.
3: Juanita?
0: It's not Mary.
2: And not even close
0: to Mary. Not even close to Mary. And I've addressed this woman as Mary over and over. Hi, Mary. Bye, Mary.
2: Yeah, Emily's
1: Oh, to her face?
0: Oh, to her face. Every time. Of course. Every time I get there, if she's there, I'll say hi. We'll have a...
1: And she's never corrected you or said anything?
3: This is as bad as Adele Dazeem.
0: She's never corrected me once. Not one time. And but like I said, her English is very like she doesn't speak any English.
1: Right.
0: Yeah. So I don't know what the hell she's thinking. Maybe she thinks that I'm doing this on purpose. So I
1: dumb gringa.
0: So I go 100%. So then that's when after I send Juanita the money, I go
1: Don't stop.
2: We don't address it.
1: Stop.
2: We just move
1: Emily,
2: forward.
1: Stop.
2: Stop it.
1: Whenever you're in this kind of situation, you need to text us.
2: Oh, no.
1: Because we'll tell you to not. It's
2: Take
1: okay.
2: A breath. Take
1: you,
2: a breath.
1: Who cares? You don't need to make a big
3: not
1: deal
3: a big
1: out
3: deal.
1: Of this.
2: Oh,
1: Please
2: God.
1: Don't address this.
2: Oh, God.
0: I addressed it.
1: Okay, immediately. Oh, of course
0: I pick up my phone. Open up my text with her.
2: Yeah.
1: Oh, God.
0: And say, oh, my gosh.
1: She doesn't speak
0: English.
1: Oh, my
0: gosh. Oh, my gosh. I just realized.
1: You're making this so much worse.
0: On Zelle, your name is Juanita.
3: How did you get
0: It's not Mary.
3: Mary.
0: Well, because on the thing, the name of her business is
2: Mary's Cleaning.
1: So she's not the Mary of Mary's House Cleaners?
0: She said it was like her mom's, it's a family name.
3: Why would you just assume that?
1: That she's Mary.
3: That she's Mary.
1: Like, is she the only...
0: I don't know. I like, just assumed
3: You know
0: it.
3: What I mean?
0: Said Mary. But
1: if I saw a business card and it says Mary's House Cleaning or whatever, I would have maybe said at the beginning, like, oh, are you Mary?
3: Mary. Yeah.
1: And then she would have maybe said, no. I'm actually
2: Juanita.
0: I didn't do that.
1: Okay.
0: I didn't do that.
2: Clearly.
0: So she explains to me, and it's like broken, you know, the explanation, because it was, you know, some things get lost in translation.
2: Yeah.
0: But, oh, it's okay. This is why the name of the company is that. Don't worry about it. But I'm just like mortified. Now I don't even know if I want her to come anymore because like I'm
1: so well, that's so crazy.
3: I mean, because you're a moron.
1: She's going to lose her job.
2: No,
1: I mean,
2: Emily.
0: So this is bad, guys. So
1: I can't believe.
0: I can't either. I feel so embarrassed. By
1: But the fact that this has been going on for like 6 months.
3: Oh, when you go to a Joe's car wash, you assume every employee's name is Joe.
0: That's really
3: Or Soapy. Hey, Soapy. Excuse me, can I have help real quick?
2: Yeah, but I get it. Sometimes it's easier to not say anything because the amount of people who've called me Star and I just let it go.
3: Star?
2: Yeah, I don't know why people think Star. They hear Sky. They think Star.
1: You don't correct them?
2: No.
1: Why not?
2: Rarely.
3: It's your name.
2: Rarely.
1: It's worse for them when they find out, wait, her name's not Star, it's Sky?
2: Yeah.
1: That's even worse.
2: I'll just pretend like, oh, I didn't hear them or, whatever.
1: Come on, Star.
2: So I get what Mary's doing here.
0: Yeah, Mary, I think it's Mary's fault. She should have corrected me.
1: That's not her name. That's not her name.
0: Whatever.
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A study was done recently, polled 1,000 people around the United States about their listening habits to music when it comes to stress relief. Turns out, Linkin Park was the number one band that people will go to when they need to relieve some stress. 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

Listen, all next week, we got the hookup with Disneyland tickets. That's right, 8 a.m., 12 p.m., and 5 p.m. all next week. 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

0: that I don't need basically started at the Scholastic Book Fair. I mean, come on, did I really need those colorful erasers in the whiteout? Well, yeah, I guess I did.
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like the queso and margaritas taste better than being skinny, the second half of your life begins. 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

We all believe that Kurt Cobain wasn't too happy with the celebrity lifestyle and being a public figure. Well, that may not have always been the case. In a recent interview promoting the latest Foo Fighters album, Dave Grohl, the former drummer of Nirvana, said that when meeting with label executives, Cobain said that they wanted to be the biggest band in the world. I wonder what made him change his point of view. I don't know. It's Rock 105.3.

3 Days Grace is coming to San Diego. They're going to be here on November 20th at Viejas Arena over at SDSU. And we got the hookup. 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

Okay, here's a little game I like to play. It's called, is my headache from dehydration, caffeine withdrawal, lack of proper nutrition, stress, lack of sleep, lack of sex, not wearing my glasses, brain tumor, or headbanging too much? 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

Don't forget, we got an Instagram at SDRock1053 where you could check out the funniest bits going around the station. Actually, yesterday posted a video of Sky from the show eating salmon. And if you don't know Sky, one thing you got to know about her is she hates seafood. It kills me now.

San Diego's rock station, it is Rock 105.3. Now, Papa Roach was just added to the lineup for Shiprocked. It's one of those rock concert cruises. It's really cool. It's going down in January. It is sold out, though, but you can join the waiting list. But yeah, Papa Roach, Ice Nine Kills, Nothing More, Highly Suspect, a bunch of other awesome bands are going to be there, so hopefully you'll get to join them. It's Rock 105.3. Got Papa Roach for you right now.

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A little STP for you on Rock 105.3. Jeff Gutt, the current vocalist for Stone Temple Pilots, it's his birthday today. He's turning the big 5-0, so happy birthday, Jeff, from us at Rock 105.3.

you do what they told ya. Now you do what they told ya. 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

I know Metallica and No Doubt are set to play the Sphere pretty soon, actually, soon this year. Well, another band that's currently being speculated to eventually play the Sphere is Tool. Now, honestly, based off of the way their music sounds, I know those visuals will look amazing on the Sphere. So hopefully we could get some Tool there. It's Rock 105.3, got some Tool for you right now.

It's Jamie on Rock 105.3. I got some Never Tell and Sleep Theory coming up next. Their song Break the Silence. They were here in San Diego the other day, actually. Wednesday, they were at the Observatory over in North Park. I walked on over there and was able to meet Never Tell. They're some pretty cool guys. Posted a picture with them up on our Instagram at SDRock 105.3. But here they are now.

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We talked about it earlier, these rock cruises. Well, Sublime is doing one of their own. It's the Reef Madness Cruise, and we got your way in. 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

San Diego's rock station, Rock 105.3. It's Jamie hanging out with you today. My time is up. I am going to get on out of here, but don't you worry. Beto is up next. He's going to spend some time with you, so make sure to give him some love. I'll be back with you tomorrow, 7 to 9 a.m., and then again at 8 p.m., so I'll see you then. It's Rock 105.3.

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San Diego's rock station, Rock 105.3. It's Beto Perez. The Foodieland Festival is going on today from 3 to 10, and also Sunday, tomorrow, from 1 to 10 p.m. at the Del Mar Fairgrounds. That's going to be cool. Foodieland San Diego Festival. Now, yes, hope to see you out there. It's Rock 105.3. No.

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Exactly a week ago, I saw Corn perform this song live at one of my favorite festivals, Sick New World. Man, I've been going for the, last 3 years. I've had a blast every single time. 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